0: degrees in Warwick and 6.2 degrees in Applethorpe throughout June, several degrees above the typical winter average. Granite Belt winemaker Mike Hayes says it's been one of the mildest winters he's experienced, with just two or three frosts recorded, and warns late spring frosts could damage vines after early budding. Mr. Hayes says if good winter rainfall doesn't arrive before spring, difficult decisions around drastically reducing crop loads may be needed to help vines survive. A Lewis Danthorpe owner, Marion Carrick, says despite the mild conditions, winter tourism remains strong with school holiday bookings as good as full. Queensland Police have launched a year-long crackdown on e-mobility devices as new laws for e-bikes and e-scooters came into effect on the 1st of July. Operation Yankee Surety will run until June next year, targeting unsafe behaviour and illegal devices, with police now empowered to conduct roadside breath tests and seize non-compliant e-mobility devices. From July 1, devices capable of exceeding 25 kilometres per hour are banned, a 12 kilometre per hour limit applies on footpaths, and parents face fines if children under 16 ride illegal devices. From August 31, riders must be aged 16 and hold a valid licence with exemptions for medical conditions and supervised riding for 12 to 17-year-olds. For more information on the new laws, visit streetsmarts.initiatives.qld.gov.au. In sports news, Morgan Park Raceway will host the Queensland Early Motorcycle Club's Big Chill event for the first time this weekend. The popular meet is set to move from its former Stanthorpe venue following last year's cancellation. The two-day event runs from Saturday, July 11 to Sunday, July 12, with more than 140 entries already confirmed and close to 200 race classes expected across the weekend. The strong interest follows last year's cancellation, with competitors travelling from Victoria, New South Wales and Northern Queensland to take part. And Jumpers and Jazz in July returns to Warwick later this month, with organisers unveiling a packed 220-event program across eight Southern Downs communities. For the first time in its 22-year history, locals can access an exclusive local love discount for tickets to the Twilight Jazz and Blues concert at the Warwick Turf Club on Saturday, July 25. Festival organiser Pam Burley says the Yarntopian's underwater-themed yarn installation is beyond any adjectives she can find to describe, with the group surpassing expectations every year. Highlights of the 10-day festival include the opening Jump and Jazz Laneway party, the Saturday stroll and swing at Leslie Park, and the free grand finale jazz lounge at Warwick Town Hall. For the full program and tickets, visit jumpersandjazz.com.au. You can find more local news stories in the latest editions of the Town and Country Journal, Warwick Today and Warwick Daily News.
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5: And you are Tanya and Ray. The temperature outside at the moment is 14.9. Now, I've got a request for Bob, the Grassroots with Midnight Confessions. Then I've got London Beat Comeback and the Cranberries Dreams.

0: You're with Ray and Tanya until midday on Rose City FM 89.3. Coming up next, we've got Milli Vanilli, Girl, You Know It's True. So while it propelled them to stardom, the song is famously associated with their 1989 live performance scandal, where the backing track skipped during an MTV performance, revealing the duo was lip-syncing. So how ironic when the name of the song is Girl, You Know It's True. Then we've got Gracie Abrams, That's So True, and then Johnny O'Keefe, Own True Self.
1: So what are you doing back?
2: 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It really meant a lot to me. 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
1: I really mean that much to you?
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4: 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Up next, I've got Rod Stewart, Rhythm of My Heart, John Mellencamp with Jack and Diane, and Rick Springfield with Jessie's Girl.

You're with Rose City FM 89.3. You're with Ray and Tanya until midday. It's going on 20 minutes to 11. Okay, so coming up next, we've got Connie Francis, True Love. Now that's an oldie. And then we've got Elan Atius, Dreams Come True, originally created for Sex and the City soundtrack in 2000. And then we've got Enigma, the Eyes of Truth.

0: Now that's one song that would relax you, wouldn't it, Ray?
1: It would. It felt like going to sleep.
0: I know. Terrible. But anyway, it was good because I like Enigma anyway. All right. The Western Black Rhinoceros was declared extinct due to poaching in 2006. And July the 7th, 777 set the record for the most weddings in a single day in Las Vegas in 2007. And I've got 5 Seconds of Summer made number one in Australia with their debut self-titled album in 2014. And I've got one of their songs now, and it's called She Looks So Perfect. And then I've got Seal of Wheels with Stuck in the Middle. And then after that, I've got U2 with or without you.

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1: Hello there, I'm Sean Bindley. The Prime Minister has touched down in the Solomon Islands as he continues his diplomatic push in the Pacific. Anthony Albanese is due to meet with his counterpart, Matthew Whale, to begin negotiations on a new security treaty. Mr. Whale has pledged to reset relations with Australia in a pivot from his predecessor's heavy alignment with Beijing. Meanwhile, an analyst believes China test-fired a nuclear-capable missile to flex its military in response to Australia and Fiji striking an historic defence pact. The missile was launched in the Pacific Ocean just hours after the country signed the agreement in Suva. Chinese officials claim the test did not target any specific country. Pacific security expert Dr. Connor Graham says it is unlikely to be a coincidence.
2: This is the second missile China have ever fired, a test missile that they've publicly announced from a submarine. The other one was in 1982. So for this one to come just a couple of hours after we sign these treaties, it sends a clear message.
1: Locals in the West Australian seat of Secret Harbour will be going back to the poll soon, after the resignation of Senior Labor Minister Paul Papalia triggered a by-election. This week will be Mr. Papalia's last in politics, with the diagnosis of a serious illness to a close family member sparking his decision. With the recent rise in One Nation's popularity and a Liberal Party desperate to try and close the gap on Labor, the by-election will be a key temperature check for West Australian politics. Opposition leader Basil Zemplis says wrestling the seat away from Labor will be tough.
3: I don't go in with any major expectations. We know it is a Labor stronghold. It has been a Labor stronghold for a long time. It will be difficult for the Liberal Party to win that seat. But once all of the things that need to happen to confirm a candidate for the Liberals happen, then will we give it our best shot? Absolutely.
1: New data suggests renters in New South Wales feel more empowered after a suite of rental reforms were introduced. No grounds evictions and illegal fees for background checks have now been banned in New South Wales. Fair Trading Minister Annalak Chanthavong says the survey shows strong support for the changes amongst renters.
4: 85% are happy that they now have a fee-free way to pay their rent. 82% are also happy that they no longer have to pay for their background checks.
1: A child is fighting for life in hospital following a crash in southeast Queensland's Scenic Rim. Dusty Fitzpatrick reports.
5: The primary school-aged child was travelling in a Nissan when it collided with a Subaru on the Mount Lindsay Highway at Glen Eagle. Emergency crews were called to the incident just after 2 yesterday afternoon. The child was airlifted to the Children's Hospital with life-threatening injuries. A 56-year-old woman and 13-year-old girl also in the vehicle were taken to hospital with non-life-threatening injuries. Meantime, the 52-year-old male driver of the Subaru did not suffer any injuries. The forensic crash team is investigating the incident and officers are urging anyone with information or footage to come forward. Dusty Fitzpatrick reporting.
1: A sports physician says the brain injury risks of playing on suburban grounds have been known for years in the wake of an AFL player's death. Nathan Fitzgerald died in hospital after suffering 3 head knocks during a reserves team match in Melbourne's North. The last knock saw him hit the cricket pitch in the middle of the oval. Dr. Peter Larkin says playing surfaces should always be checked over.
6: The cricket pitch example is not a wake-up call, but it's an incredible reminder that even though there are coverings available and various things, they just have to make sure they're in place, they're fitted, that there's not an edge.
1: This is Air News.
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Okay, it's going on 10 past 11, 16.6 degrees outside and a maximum of 19 today with that sneaky cool breeze. Yeah, when it's in the shade. Oh my goodness. Okay, coming up next, we've got Casey Chambers doing a cover of Cyndi Lauper's song True Colours. Then we've got the Beach Boys, Be True to Your School. Now this song was written as a rock and roll fight song. The lyrics focused on school pride, pep rallies and teenage loyalty, inspired by Chuck Berry's style. And then we've got Randy Travis, The Truth Is Lying Next to You.

And you're listening to Tanya Ray till 12 o'clock today. It's nearly 20 past 11. I've got Dancing on a Saturday Night by Barry Blue, Kate Perry with California Girls, and Kung Fu Fighting.

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4: Okay, it's 29 minutes to 12. 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
5: Terrible. I mean, we're nearly finished.
4: Okay, so coming up next, we have Stephen Curtis Chapman, One True God, Cyril and Keita Alexander with the song True, and then we've got Bing Crosby and Grace Kelly, True Love. Now, this was for the musical film High Society, famously performed as a duet by Bing Crosby and Grace Kelly. The romantical film High Society, famously performed as a duet by Bing Crosby and Grace Kelly. The romantic ballad was

with Tanya and Ray on Rose City FM 89.3. I have got Guy Sebastian coming up with Like It Like That. And I've also got Led Zeppelin performed their latest official, their last official concert in Berlin in 1980. So I'm playing Stairway to Heaven from Led Zeppelin for you.

0: You're with Tanya and Ray on Rose City FM 89.3. We are nearly out of here today.
1: Yes, we got 7 minutes.
0: I know.
1: Okay. So thank you, everybody, for listening. And I hope you're enjoying our music variety that we play between the two of us.
0: Yeah, it's been pretty good today.
1: Yeah, yeah. So coming up next, we've got Martina. Oh, here we go. Where are we?
0: Martina McBride.
1: Yep. True Love Ways, which is a cover of Buddy Holly's song, and then Gina Jeffries, The Truth About Lies.
0: Yep. So goodbye, everybody. We'll
1: see you next week.
0: Hopefully see you next week. And we've got
1: John next door replacing Alan at the moment. So John will be on after 12.
0: So he'll be up very soon. So see you all later, everybody. See you all next week. I'll be on Monday night from 9 to 12 midnight. So, and then I'm back with Ray on Tuesday. So see you all next week. Bye.
1: Bye.

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2: Hello there, I'm Sean Bindley. Russia launched one of its heaviest missile and drone assaults of the year on Kyiv last week, firing 74 missiles and nearly 500 drones in a single overnight attack that killed at least 18 people and injured more than 80. The barrage came as NATO allies grow increasingly alarmed by Russian military provocations beyond Ukraine, including drone incursions into Baltic airspace and naval confrontations near Allied territory in the Arctic. Simon Schuster, staff writer at The Atlantic, says the escalating pattern of aggression reflects the Kremlin's growing desperation over the course of the war.
3: It definitely fits into a pattern of behavior that we've seen from the Russians in recent months. As the broader situation for Russia in the war in Ukraine grows more worrying for Vladimir Putin. One of the options he has at his disposal to shake things up and gain some maneuverability for the Russians is to provoke Ukraine's allies in Europe, including the United Kingdom, with these kinds of incidents at sea.
2: The Prime Minister is in the Solomons as a Chinese missile test throws security in the Pacific back into the spotlight. Anthony Albanese meeting with counterpart Matthew Whale to begin negotiations on a new security treaty. Australia, New Zealand and Japan have all warned the missile launch by Beijing is destabilising. Liberal Senator James Patterson says it needs to be made clear that the behaviour is unacceptable.
4: The broader picture here is that China is engaging in behaviour which it knows is threatening, which it knows is coercive. One of the reasons why militaries conduct exercises like these is for the demonstration effect. They want others to know they've got the capability to do so, and their decision to do so in the Pacific is particularly unwelcome.
2: West Australian locals in the Secret Harbour area will head back to the polls only 16 months after the last state election. Paul Papalia's resignation yesterday for personal reasons, sparking a by-election in the strongly held Labor seat. It's expected to be hotly contested, with One Nation and the Liberals targeting the area. Meanwhile, a third union is threatening industrial action at BHP's Port Hedland operations. Chelsea Bowden reports.
5: Three unions will now meet with BHP today for their next bargaining meeting after an overwhelming majority of Australian Workers' Union members voted in favour of taking industrial action. They join around 150 workers from the Electrical Trades Union and the Australian Manufacturing Workers' Union in calling for strikes following 6 months of stalled pay negotiations. A statement from the AWU says today's meeting is an important opportunity for BHP to make meaningful progress towards a deal that workers can support. Chelsea Bowden, Perth.
2: Victorian footballer Nathan Fitzgerald is being remembered as an amazing teacher after his tragic death. Eddie Summerfield takes a look.
6: Nathan Fitzgerald died in hospital last night. Epping Football Netball Club posting on social media, "Rest in peace and love, Fitzy." There's been an outpouring of support describing the 27-year-old as being the most amazing teacher and human. Fitzgerald underwent surgery on Saturday after two head knocks in quick succession before striking the cricket pitch in a match on Saturday afternoon. The pitch covered by a shock-absorbing pad over the top of a concrete slab. The City of Whittlesea says it'll support a safety review with WorkSafe investigating.
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7: And good afternoon. Let's have a look at the forecast for this Tuesday, the 7th of July. Thanks, Tanya and Ray, for that fantastic previous 3 hours of great music. Partly cloudy and light winds in Warwick today. Top of 19 is currently 18 degrees outside the studios here in Victoria Park, Warwick. Partly cloudy and light winds for Stanthorpe. Top of 16. And Toowoomba, same conditions, top of 17. Let's have a quick look at tomorrow's weather. That's Wednesday, just better tell you what day it is. Mostly sunny tomorrow. Light winds, 15 to 20 kilometres an hour in the morning, then becoming a little bit lighter in the afternoon. Afternoon temps, they're falling to 6 in Stanthorpe, reaching 15 through the day, and Warwick will be down to 7 tomorrow morning, and rising to 18 in the daytime, so just 1 degree cooler than today. 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

That's Ed Sheeran out of 2015, Thinking Out Loud. John Mulder in the chair for Alan today. I'll be here with you till 4 o'clock. And then the three girls will be in at from 4 till 6, I'm pretty sure. Here's Shania Twain and Giddy Up. Go for it. 17 past

It's Phil Collins. You can't hurry your love, can you? Nah, not really. Not the really good stuff. Here's a fella who's only just retired from singing, and it's such a shame, but we all reach that age when we know there's certain things we can't do. And I think it's more important when singers, you've got to reach a stage where you say, well, look, I can't just hold notes anymore, or I can't take the touring life anymore. So here's Darrell Braithwaite as Days Go By.

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That's Adele, Set Fire to the Rain, the Albert Vichy remix. Now, Albert Vichy does some great remixes of music. You want to have a listen to some of his music. And Maroon 5 in there with Memories. This is Rosie FM on a, what day is it? Tuesday. It's a Tuesday. Oh, my gosh. I'm starting to lose track of the days. I got a, had a shift yesterday, got a shift today, and another shift tomorrow for Chris. Now, way back, got a little story for you. Back in my last couple of years of high school in Toowoomba, there was a song that it got a fair bit of play on the radio. And I've never forgot it. I don't know why. It's one of those earworms that actually seems to stay in your brain. You know, some come and go, but this one stayed there. And a few years ago, I've been looking for it. I could not find it. Could not find it. So we're talking about a song that I later found out came out in 1966, my last year of high school in Toowoomba. And I could not find this song until last year. I did a little search for it, and the only two sort of phrases I could remember was, I could never do that, or I would never do that. So I searched for those two phrases, and blow me down, I found the song. Now, it was by a fella called Jimmy Boyd. Now, he had a huge hit in 1952 of I Saw Mummy Kissing Santa Claus, and that was his first hit, and he had a few more. This particular song I'm going to play now never really amounted to much at all. He had quite a few other songs, and I think in his later years he ended up selling used cars. But here he goes, Jimmy Boyd, and the song is called I Would Never Do That.

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It's at 12 till 1, news coming your way, local news coming your way at 1. Here's Dua Lipa and Houdini.

It's a fabulous remix of an old song. That's Chris Rea, and he re-recorded it. He's looking for the summer mix, which came out early 70s, I think it was, and they called that one the New Generation Mix, put some new instruments behind it, and my gosh, late Chris Rea, he has left behind such a legacy of music. Fabulous, fabulous music. Now, I had Paul ring up from the Oaks, and he was asking me about a song he wanted to play, or could I play a song for him, by a group called Yellow Dog. And I've never heard of Yellow Dog. Well, apparently they're a three-piece English band. They're founded by an American songwriter, a fellow called Kenny Young, formed the band back in 77 in England. And they only had a couple of fairly big hits. One of their biggest hits that got fairly high up the charts was, what was it called? Just One More Night. But that's not the one that Paul wants. No, no, no, no, no. He wants another one, which was their follow-up single. It only got to number 54 on the top 100 chart, so it didn't go very, very well. But the other little interesting thing about it was the band was managed by a fellow called John Morris, and he was the husband of, or the then-husband, of Irish singer Clodagh Rodgers, who had a huge couple of hits out. And I might dig out a couple of her songs for one of her songs anyway, a little bit later on. So here we go with Yellow Dog and Wait Until Midnight. Oh-ho!

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2: Hello, I'm Bethany Lawler with the latest news from around the Southern Downs. Two Warwick teenagers have been safely rescued from Main Range National Park near Killarney after failing to return from a planned overnight bushwalk last week. The 17-year-olds were reported overdue Thursday afternoon, triggering a coordinated search involving Queensland Police and State Emergency Service personnel across Thursday night and Friday. The pair were located on Friday evening before being winched to safety by the Rescue 500 helicopter at 7 a.m. on Saturday morning. Both teenagers were assessed by paramedics at the scene and found to be in a stable condition with no injuries. An unusually warm winter has left the Southern Downs and Granite Belt notably short on frosts, with Warwick recording its warmest June mornings in at least a decade. Average minimum temperatures reached 7.1 degrees in Warwick and 6.2 degrees in Applethorpe throughout June, several degrees above the typical winter average. Granite Belt winemaker Mike Hayes says it's been one of the mildest winters he's experienced, with just two or three frosts recorded, and warns late spring frosts could damage vines after early budding. Mr. Hayes says if good winter rainfall doesn't arrive before spring, difficult decisions around drastically reducing crop loads may be needed to help vines survive. A Lewis Danthorpe owner, Marion Carrick, says despite the mild conditions, winter tourism remains strong with school holiday bookings as good as full. Queensland Police have launched a year-long crackdown on e-mobility devices as new laws for e-bikes and e-scooters came into effect on the 1st of July. Operation Yankee Surety will run until June next year, targeting unsafe behaviour and illegal devices, with police now empowered to conduct roadside breath tests and seize non-compliant e-mobility devices. From July 1, devices capable of exceeding 25 kilometres per hour are banned, a 12 kilometre per hour limit applies on footpaths, and parents face fines if children under 16 ride illegal devices. From August 31, riders must be aged 16 and hold a valid licence with exemptions for medical conditions and supervised riding for 12 to 17-year-olds. For more information on the new laws, visit streetsmarts.initiatives.qld.gov.au. In sports news, Morgan Park Raceway will host the Queensland Early Motorcycle Club's Big Chill event for the first time this weekend. The popular meet is set to move from its former Stanthorpe venue following last year's cancellation. The two-day event runs from Saturday, July 11 to Sunday, July 12, with more than 140 entries already confirmed and close to 200 race classes expected across the weekend. The strong interest follows last year's cancellation, with competitors travelling from Victoria, New South Wales and Northern Queensland to take part. And Jumpers and Jazz in July returns to Warwick later this month, with organisers unveiling a packed 220-event program across 8 Southern Downs communities. For the first time in its 22-year history, locals can access an exclusive local love discount for tickets to the Twilight Jazz and Blues concert at the Warwick Turf Club on Saturday, July 25. Festival organiser Pam Burley says the Yarntopian's underwater-themed yarn installation is beyond any adjectives she can find to describe, with the group surpassing expectations every year. Highlights of the 10-day festival include the opening Jump and Jazz Laneway party, the Saturday Stroll and Swing at Leslie Park, and the free grand finale Jazz Lounge at Warwick Town Hall. For the full program and tickets, visit jumpersandjazz.com.au. You can find more local news stories in the latest editions of the Town and Country Journal, Warwick Today and Warwick Daily News.
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That's Roxette, Fading Like a Flower, and subtitled Every Time You Leave. Now, we have the NAIDOC Week celebrations coming up very quickly. The Goolburri NAIDOC Week celebrations are happening at the Warwick Show and Rodeo Grounds, 9 a.m. till 2 p.m. this coming Friday, 10th of July. Join us in celebrating 50 years of Deadly. There's culture, community and performance activities, food, rides and more for the whole family. The Walkabout Barber will be in attendance, providing haircuts and beauty services. And the following day, the Ganyan Aboriginal Corporation holding their get-together in Leslie Park in 11 a.m. till 3 p.m. on Saturday the 11th. It's coming Saturday the 11th. There's a traditional dance workshop, bush tucker and cultural sharing, kids boomerang painting, basket weaving and sand poppy weaving. There's ochre painting, stone and wood artifact displays. Meet the Githabul or traditional owners and learn about the Githabul culture, country and community. For more details on that one, Melissa 0434 628 258. Here's Savage Garden joining us with Truly, Madly, Deeply. 18 past 1.

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that's the Guess Who and Clap for the Wolfman. He used to run a top 40 show from, I think, big transmitters located in Mexico, which were fired towards the USA back in the 60s, and he was just huge, the Wolfman. Now, I was watching a show on TV the other day, and one of the people in the show was being annoyed by a woodpecker that was just outside on the tree. And it was going tat-tat-tat-tat-tat-tat-tat-tat-tat-tat. And I was thinking, we don't have woodpeckers here in Australia. But I was just looking at it just says here that to protect themselves from their super strong beaks, the woodpeckers wrap their tongues around their brains. Tongues around their brain. I know that feeling. You know the feeling when your tongue is wrapped around something? It could be around your brain, might be around your tongue. You just can't seem to get words out. Here's sure, the music's no good without you.

It's a Patti Smith group, Because the Night, and Sherwood's in there. That's a great song, isn't it? The music's no good without you. And you heard it right here, Rose City FM 89.3, Southern Downs local radio. John Mulder in the chair for Alan today, so probably playing a little bit different music that Alan plays, but I'm just trying to make a bit of a variety. Here's Vance Joy. News coming your way in just over 7 minutes from now.

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1: Hello there, this is Michael Lynch. And in breaking news this hour, the United States is out of the FIFA World Cup in the wake of a 4-1 defeat by Belgium. The Solomon Islands have rolled out the red carpet for Prime Minister Albanese on his arrival in the Pacific Island, which is marking the 48th anniversary of its independence. The Prime Minister says Australia and the Solomons are working on a treaty to enhance security and economic cooperation in a deal that will bring both countries closer.
2: As we celebrate the past, we look forward to the future, a future with a stronger, peaceful and more prosperous Solomon Islands. As you continue your journey, we also look to our own shared future.
1: In Canberra, meanwhile, the federal government maintains China's launch of a nuclear-capable missile is destabilising for the region. Federal politics reporter Nelson Scott with more on that.
3: Australia has struck an historic defence treaty with Fiji, aimed at preventing China from expanding its military influence in the region. Yet, hours after it was signed, Beijing test-fired a nuclear-capable missile carrying a dummy warhead into the Pacific Ocean. China maintains the activity was part of a routine training exercise and was done in accordance with international law. But Defence Minister Richard Marles argues Beijing is engaging in a significant military build-up.
4: All of that is very concerning and deeply destabilising.
3: Opposition leader Angus Taylor says we need a South Pacific free of Chinese influence.
5: This was a provocation, intimidation, and it is unwelcome.
3: The US says it's concerned by Beijing's rapid nuclear weapons build-up, arguing it undermines non-proliferation efforts. Nelson Scott, Canberra.
1: An 8-hour standoff between Victoria Police and an alleged graffiti artist on top of Melbourne's Balti Bridge has finally ended. The 22-year-old climbed onto the bridge at around 3 a.m. today, painted it with the infamous Pam the Bird tag, and refused to come down. Nine News reporter Gillian Lanturis has told Heidi Murphy the man was sharing his bizarre exploits on social media.
6: He was making some odd demands. He was asking for a peanut butter and jam sandwich and a glass of milk and for taxes to be lowered. But after 8 hours, he's finally climbed back down and he is with the police because it definitely is freezing. And also he said he was waiting for the tide to lower so he could actually walk across over to the police.
1: In Western Australia, another union has endorsed strike action at BHP's Port Hedland hub. The Australian Workers' Union has joined the fight, with around 97% of members voting in support of protected industrial action. The Electrical Trades Union and the Australian Manufacturing Workers' Union have already backed industrial action, but another bargaining meeting was scheduled to take place today. In other news, Indonesia has introduced new rules targeting foreign influencers in Bali on tourist visas. Australian content creators travelling to the island are being warned to make sure that they have a working visa. And after much will-he-won't-he speculation, Prince Harry has arrived in the UK, but Buckingham Palace has closed its doors to him. This is Air News.
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At Katrina and the Waves, Love, Shine a Light, and Duran Duran in there with Girls on Film. John Mulder in the chair for Alan today. It's 12 past three. It's two, I should say. Yeah, 12 past two. Getting ahead of myself, really. Now, I've got a couple of tunes here. I'm going to play two in a row. Now, these are tunes that only got to number six on the US Billboard Top 100 pop charts. Now, this is back in the 80s. Now, we've got Gloria Estefan with Miami Sound Machine. And both of these songs are out of 1988. And also a very, very famous and well-known tune, but I'm not going to tell you what it is because you'll know who it is when it starts playing. Let's start off, though, with Gloria Estefan first with the Miami Sound Machine. 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

Well, there we go. Two songs that only got to number 6 on the US Billboard Top 100 Pop Chart back in 1988. Tracy Chapman and Gloria Estefan with the Miami Sound Machine, with her hubby as the main conductor there. You're listening to Rose City FM. Now, I was just noticing here that the 7th of July, way back in 1928, sliced bread was sold for the first time by the Chillicothe Baking Company of Chillicothe in Missouri in the USA. And you'll know that saying, oh, that's the best thing since sliced bread. That's not actually true. The saying should be, that's the best thing since wrapped bread, because wrapped bread came first. And before that, the bread wasn't wrapped. It was just given to you. And goodness knows how many pairs of hands that loaf of bread went through before you got it. And heaven forbid if you had it delivered by the baker's cart, because it would go through more hands again. So wrapped bread, well, that was the best thing that ever happened. And of course then sliced bread came along. So it was only the second best thing that ever happened, wasn't it? Here's Bruno Mars on Rose City FM 89.3, Southern Downs Local Radio, on this Tuesday. John Mulder in the chair.

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It's Taylor Swift joining us today, and anti-hero. Did you see where, like, she just got married the other day, but when she finished the Eras tour, it was a huge tour around America and all over the place, the truck drivers got a bonus check of $100,000 each for all the work that they put in and the fact that they were sleeping in the truck a lot and whizzing around America everywhere. They got $100,000 each. And, of course, all the sync background, back singers and scaffolders and all the people who worked on the tour got massive checks from her and to thank them for all the work they had done. And what did you think of the Valhalla Calling? Oh, I love that stuff. Love it. It was by a fella called Miracle of Sound. Now, his name is Mr. Dunn. What is his name again? There's two people wrote the song originally, and there's been a bit of big bun fight. Brian Dunn? I think it was Brian Dunn. He is Miracle of Sound. But the song was co-written by a fellow called Peyton Parrish, and he used to cover this song as well. The original song came out in 2021. And anyway, these two fellows, they were just fighting through TikTok and Instagram over whose song it was, blah, blah, blah. But anyway, last year, they finally came to their senses and settled a dispute. And the weird thing is, this is really the weird thing is, they've gone from sort of this Viking Nordic type music, and Brian Dunn, Gavin Dunn, I should say, his name is Gavin Dunn, he's gone more into the Christian music side of things. So he's gone from this sort of Viking stuff to Christian music. So that's the way things go. Now, Julie rang up before. Happy birthday for June, Julie, by the way. She'd like to hear from Smokey and Living Next Door to Alice. And what I'm going to do, I'm going to play Living Next Door to Alice. Now, look, this is the Smokey version, so this is the one that's got no F words in it, so you're okay. Everything's fine. You can settle down, petal. We're going to also then follow that with Chris Norman, who is the lead singer of Smokey. He went solo and released quite a few records. I've got about four of his at home. He's a good singer, really good singer. So I'm going to follow that with a Chris Norman song. So I've got Smokey, and then we're going to hear from lead singer Chris Norman after he had gone solo. This is Rose City FM 89.3 on this Tuesday.

That's a really well-produced soft rock song, don't you think? Fantastic. Chris Norman, a former lead singer with Smokey. He'll be 76 years old in this coming October, and he's currently touring three countries, and he's got 26 upcoming concerts. So he's still got the voice. He's still out there performing and singing, and good on him. It's 10 minutes to three, so we're slowly making our way to the 3 o'clock news.

Some great Aussie music there. Jeff St. John and Copperwine and Teach Me How to Fly. To take us up to the 3 o'clock news, let's drive to it with the cars.

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That's Sam Smith and Demi Lovato, and I'm ready, and Coldplay in there with Clocks. Now, we had David ring up before, and he'd like a song played. He didn't really, he wasn't sure what he wanted to play today. He sort of said nothing, and I thought, well, how about we play something? He said, oh, okay. So I'm going to play something weird. It's a song I play a little bit, but not an awful lot. It's Johnny Cash, but it's an unusual song.

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He said, I'm sorry to tell you, but your body's outlived your brain. He said, I know this doctor in New York, son, and he'll fix you right up with a brand new one. So the head doctor met me when I stepped down off of the train. He said, we had this bank robber killed last night. His body shot, but his brain's all right. I'll give you a transplant, boy, and you'll be okay. I got my new brain in and I was feeling great. I went right back to Nashville with no headache, but something strange happened when I walked in the bank one day.

A lady said, "Why, you're Johnny Cash." 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Now, the other night, Roy Acuff called me. He said, "John, I'd like for you to do the opera." So I went out on the stage, but I couldn't sing. I got into half a verse if I walked the line, and something snapped in this head of mine. I yelled, "Stick 'em up, give me your money, your watches and rings." Well, I called New York and talked to that brain quack. I said, "Doc, I've got to have my old brain back." He said, "I'm sorry there, Mr. Cash, but I can't do that." He said, "I put your brain in a chicken last Monday. He's singing your songs and making lots of money. And I got him signed to a 10-year recording contract." Now, friends, if you see me walking down the street, remember what you see ain't necessarily me. And if I try to hold you up, don't pay me no mind. But when you got 10 bucks that you can blow, you ought to catch that Johnny Chicken show. He's doing fairs and concert dates all up and down the line.

0: 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I said, "No, ma'am, I'm the Manhattan Flash, and I am the best bank robber in New York." Well, I don't pay any income tax. You don't pay tax on money you steal. You ought to catch that Johnny Chicken show, Chicken in Black.
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It's the Avicii and the Nights. Now, the weird thing is the singer and actually co-writer of the song was Nicholas Furlong, and he doesn't get a credit on the song, and I hate that. I absolutely hate it when a person who sings a song doesn't get a credit on the song. Now, Furlong, he began writing the song as a ode to his father, and it happened in a bar when he was in Ireland sometime, and it was sent across to Avicii's manager, and they all got together and tweaked it out, and away it went. The original title of the song was My Father Told Me, but then they changed it to The Nights. Let's have a look at community announcements. Now, there's the 30-year celebrations of Primary Connect, which is the Big W Distribution Centre. 476 East Street, Warwick. They're holding open day, 10 a.m. till 2 p.m. on Saturday the 11th. That's this coming Saturday. The official opening is at 10:15. There's coffee and food trucks, guided tours, free entertainment for the kids, and Rose City FM will be broadcasting live from the site. And the other big thing for this weekend, which is a free entry thing, is the Big Chill Historic Motorcycle Races, incorporating the Brass Monkey Challenge. It's happening at Morgan Park Raceway, 11th to the 12th of July. Free entry for spectators. The cafe is in operation for food and drinks. There's the solo racing, the all-historic sidecars, classics, the Southeast Queensland Cup and bucket racing, sponsored by the Queensland Early Motorcycle Sports Club Incorporated. So great racing action with the older bikes. I think you'll have a ball out there. And free entry, of course, you can stay there all day. Maybe go back on Sunday. Saturday, go back on Sunday. Here's Tom T. Hall.

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Before that, Status Quo, The Wanderer. 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Now, a rare Chimera apple has been found in New Zealand. Curious visitors are flocking, yes, flocking to a New Zealand produce store to catch a glimpse of the apple that is half red and half yellow, with colours split almost perfectly down the middle. It was found in a May delivery of red Braeburn apples at a market in Christchurch. Now, Chimera apples, believed to occur in less than one in a million fruits, results from a genetic mutation that causes the apple to form from cells from two different genetic backgrounds. The store's owner, Heather, said the apple has become something of a local celebrity. Can an apple be a celebrity? I don't really think so. Now, people have gone home, told the other half, and they haven't believed them. So they've come back for another visit. Well, most of us can't do that, unless we visit New Zealand, of course. But I'm sure if you Google rare Chimera, you'll see the pictured evidence. So you want to do that? You do it. Here's King, and Years and Years on Rose City FM 89.3.

That's Hunter X, the three girls from K-pop Demon Hunters and Golden. Was it the Academy Awards where they performed that? Gee, was it? Looked pretty good. Here's Jennifer Page.

Ian Sunshine, it's almost time for me to rack off. I'll be back with you tomorrow, 12 till 3, standing in for Chris. We've got two Aussie acts coming up next to take us up to the 4 o'clock news, and then Liv and Lauren will be with you, taking you right through till 6 p.m. today on your local community station, Rose City FM.

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1: Good afternoon, this is Michael Lynch. The NRL has inked the biggest deal in Australian sporting history. More on that shortly. The Solomon Islands says friendly nations don't test launch missiles in each other's regions. There's great concern today that China has fired a nuclear-capable projectile into the Pacific Ocean yesterday, claiming the action was part of a routine training exercise and was carried out in accordance with international law. Solomon's Islands Prime Minister Matthew Wale, who's been meeting today with Anthony Albanese, says the Pacific is not the place for military activities.
2: China's a good friend of Solomon Islands, but this is not something a friend does. This is not good. We don't want to see any more countries, China, America, anybody. We don't want anybody testing the ICBMs in the Pacific Islands region. That's the bottom line. Be our friend, but don't threaten us.
1: The federal government, meanwhile, maintains China's missile test launch is destabilizing for the region, while the United States says it's also concerned by China's rapid nuclear weapons build-up. Washington says yesterday's launch undermines global efforts to prevent nuclear proliferation and is urging China to participate in meaningful arms control. Australia's share market could get a major boost from falling housing prices. That prediction comes out of research which real estate gurus say show that local stocks usually rise during property downturns as investors search for better returns. Financial Director Tom Hawley says budget changes are forcing people to rethink where they put their savings.
3: Because there's uncertainty now in the property market, people are unsure about if property is going to be a good investment over the next couple of years with all the recent budget changes. And so where do you put your savings? Where do you invest? So I think that then drives a rotation potentially into the share market.
1: Noisy neighbours are getting under the skins of Queenslanders more than anyone else, according to a new survey. Social researcher Ashley Feld says more than 20% of people surveyed thought it was quite okay to start up the motor mower before 7 in the morning.
4: At the same time, Queenslanders agree that 8 p.m. is the weekday cutoff time for acceptable noise. They do tend to want to, I guess, get those sleeping hours in so that they can make the most of the beautiful weather in Queensland, looking for an early night, probably because they do wake up so early.
1: Locals in the West Australian seat of Secret Harbour will be forced to go back to the polls very soon after Senior Labor Minister Paul Papalia resigned. Papalia revealed yesterday that following the diagnosis of a serious illness to a close family member, this week will be his last in the WA Parliament. With the recent rise in One Nation's popularity and a Liberal Party desperate to try to close the gap on Labor, the by-election will be a key temperature check for WA politics. Opposition leader Basil Zempelis says wresting the seat away from the ALP will be no walk in the park.
5: I don't go in with any major expectations. We know it is a Labor stronghold. It has been a Labor stronghold for a long time. It will be difficult for the Liberal Party to win that seat. But once all of the things that need to happen to confirm a candidate for the Liberals happen, then will we give it our best shot? Absolutely.
1: This is Air News.
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0: could ever say.
1: That was Stupid Song by Olivia Rodrigo.
2: I love that song.
1: I was vibing to that.
2: Yeah, honestly, the first time I listened to that new album, that was probably like my favorite. Yeah. It is so good.
1: 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I'm Liv.
2: I'm Lauren.
1: And this is the best.
2: The best.
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2: Unfortunately, Rose is not with us today.
1: Yeah.
2: But she'll be back next week.
1: You know what? Hopefully. Stay tuned for the absolute bangers we have coming up.
2: Yeah.
1: And starting with It Isn't Perfect, But It Might Be by Olivia Dean.

0: That was You Belong With Me by Taylor Swift.
1: I actually get around that song.
0: Yeah, I feel like her old songs are definitely the best.
1: Yeah, that's like OG Taylor Swift song for sure.
0: It is.
1: It's so good.
0: Next up, we have Come On Eileen by Dexy's Midnight Runners. And this song takes me back, not gonna lie.
1: Yeah.

0: That was I Hate That I Made You Love Me by Ariana Grande.
1: Is that her new song?
0: Yes, it is.
1: Yeah, it's kind of good.
0: Pretty good.
1: Yeah, probably not as good as, like, the old ones.
0: The OGs.
1: But still, it's pretty good.
0: Yeah. Next up, we have Shut Up and Drive by Rihanna.

0: That was Dreams by the Cranberries.
1: I don't think I've heard that song.
0: You definitely have.
1: Have I? Oh, yes. Sorry, maybe I just wasn't 100%. Tuned in. Right.
0: Okay, so, who watched the tennis last night?
2: I did.
0: It was a very sad outcome for it Alex Divinal.
1: Yeah.
0: But it's okay, maybe next time.
1: Yeah. I honestly think, no, I hope the guy who beat him wins the entire thing. Like, is that just me? He was really good.
0: Yeah, it was a very good game to watch.
1: Yeah, for those of you who haven't been watching, Wimbledon is currently on, and it's quite interesting, except the time zone difference is a little inconvenient, because sometimes you end up staying up till, like, 12 o'clock watching games, like last night, but that's okay.
0: It's definitely worth it, though.
1: Yeah, it is.
0: Next up, we have Budapest by George Ezra.

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1: 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Referring is as simple as giving us a call on 4661 1999 or dropping into the centre at 58 Palmerin Street, Warwick, and we accept self-referrals, GP referrals, or referrals from schools and other organisations.

0: That was Human Nature by Michael Jackson.
1: Gotta love it.
0: Yeah, honestly.
1: Next up, we have Wannabe by Spice Girls.

0: That was Tainted Love by Soft Cell. I love that song, but we've definitely had this discussion before about how the song's, like, genuinely scary.
1: It is, especially when we were little. I don't know, I just, like, linked that song with scary things, nightmares, I'm sure. And every movie I've seen it in, I don't know, it kind of, like, it's creepy in a weird way.
0: It is. Next up, we have New Sensation by INXS.

0: That was Timber by Pitbull and Kesha.
1: What a banger.
0: It is a banger.
1: Yeah. So as we all know, tomorrow is State of Origin night.
0: Hooray. It's exciting. Yeah.
1: I'm really excited. I think Queensland can win.
0: Yeah, we got sure. this.
1: Hopefully we see a surprise appearance of Reese Walsh. I'm thinking last 10 minutes, maybe.
0: You reckon?
1: Yeah. But yeah, I'm really excited.
0: Yes. Go Queensland. Mm. And next up we have Little Lies by Fleetwood Mac.

0: That was Hotel California by the Eagles.
1: I think that might be one of the longest song one of the longest songs I know.
0: Yeah.
1: It's quite long.
0: It is.
1: And most
0: long.
1: Of it's just guitar, but it's so good.
0: Yeah.
1: What a banger.
0: Now we have another banger. Here is Upside Down by Diana Ross.

0: That was Purple by Olivia Rodrigo.
1: I love that song. That entire album is so good.
0: Yes.
1: So Purple's good. Definitely one of the more like underrated ones, but it's still really good.
0: It's time for our community announcements. So the Killarney Bonfire Night is back at the Killarney Showgrounds, Willow Street, Killarney. And it is from 4 p.m. to 9 p.m. on Saturday, the 18th of July. And tickets are online at trybooking.com, or you can get them at the gate.
1: Wow, sounds amazing.
0: Exciting, yeah.
1: Yeah. And there's also art at the St. Mark's Precinct, corner of Albion and Grafton Street, Warwick. Open from 9 a.m. the 17th till the 19th of July, 2026. 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
0: Sounds really good. It is also time for our daily dose of Avo. So today we have Angel Eyes.
1: Ooh, love this one.

0: That was Unwritten by Natasha Bedingfield.
1: Banger. I love that song.
0: I think we need to speak about the World Cup now.
1: I think we do.
0: Yesterday, we watched a World Cup

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That was Losing My Religion by REM. And next up, we have Mystical Magical by Benson Boone.

0: That was That's So True by Gracie Abrams.
1: I love, love, love that song and Gracie Abrams. And the song before that was another one from Gracie Abrams. It was Us, which also featured Taylor Swift.
0: Yeah.
1: Which I remember, I used to love that song and listen to it like all the time when it first came out.
0: Didn't Taylor Swift get married a couple of days ago?
1: She did.
0: That's cool.
1: We think. I think she did. Yeah.
0: Yep. That does bring us to the end of the show. So this is Rosie FM 89.3. I'm Liv.
1: And I'm Lauren.
0: And this is the best.
1: The best.
0: Radio station ever.
1: Yeah, we'll be back next week 4 till 6, hopefully with Rose this time.
0: Yeah.
1: And yeah, hopefully everyone's watching State of Origin tomorrow night. I'm sure it's going to be a great game.
0: Queensland will win.
1: Yeah, so it's go okay. Queensland.
0: Hope everyone has a great week. And here is I'll Be There For You by the Rembrandts.

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Kids sure play funny music these days, and they play it in the strangest way. Said it looks to me like they've all gone wild. It was peaceful back when I was a child. Well, man, could it be that the girls and boys are trying to be heard above your noise? And the lonely voice of youth cries, what is true? A little boy of three sitting on the floor looks up and says, Daddy, what is war? Son, that's when people fight and die. A little boy of three says, Daddy, why? Young man of 17 in Sunday school, being taught the golden rule. And by the time another year's gone around, it may be his turn to lay his life down. Can you blame the voice of youth for asking what is true?

sitting on the witness stand. The man with the book says, raise your hand. Repeat after me, I solemnly swear. The man looked down at his long hair. And although the young man solemnly swore, nobody seemed to hear anymore. And it didn't really matter if the truth was there. It was the cut of his clothes and the length of his hair. And the lonely voice of youth cries, what is truth?

0: What is truth?
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There was movement at the station, for the word had passed around that the colt from Old Regret had got away and had joined the Wild Witch Horses. He was worth £1,000, so all the cracks had gathered to the fray. All the tried and noted riders from the stations near and far had mustered at the homestead overnight, for the bushmen love hard riding where the Wild Bush Horses are, and the stock horse snuffs the battle with delight. There was Harrison, who made his pile when Pardon won the cup, the old man with his hair as white as snow. But few could ride beside him when his blood was fairly up. He would go wherever horse and man could go. And Clancy of the Overflow came down to lend a hand. No better horseman ever held the reins, for never horse could throw him while the saddle girths would stand. He learned to ride while droving on the plains. And one was there, a stripling, on a small and weedy beast. He was something like a racehorse undersized, with a touch of Timor pony, three parts thoroughbred at least, and such as are by mountain horsemen prized. He was hard and tough and wiry, just the sort that won't say die. There was courage in his quick, impatient tread, and he bore the badge of gameness in his bright and fiery eye and the proud and lofty carriage of his head. But still, so slight and weedy, one would doubt his power to stay. And the old man said, "That horse'll never do. For a long and tiring gallop, lad, you'd better stop away. Those hills are far too rough for such as you." So he waited, sad and wistful. Only Clancy stood his friend. "I think we ought to let him come," he said. "I warrant he'll be with us when he's wanted at the end, for both his horse and he are mountain bred. He hails from Snowy River, up by Kosciuszko's side, where the hills are twice as steep and twice as rough, where a horse's hooves strike firelight from the flintstones every stride, and the man that holds his own is good enough. And the Snowy River riders on the mountains make their home, where the river runs those giant hills between. I have seen full many horsemen since I first commenced to roam, but nowhere yet such horsemen have I seen." So he went, they found the horses by the big mimosa clump. They raced away towards the mountain brow, and the old man gave his orders, "Boys, go at him from the jump. No use to try for fancy riding now. And Clancy, you must wheel him, try and wheel him to the right. Ride boldly, lad, and never fear the spills, for never yet was rider that could keep the mob in sight if once they gained the shelter of those hills." So Clancy rode to Wheelham. He was racing on the wing, where the best and boldest riders take their place. And he raced his stock horse past them, and he made the rangers ring with a stock whip as he met them face to face. Then they halted for a moment while he swung the dreaded lash, but they saw their well-loved mountain full in view, and they charged beneath the stock whip with a sharp and sudden dash, and off into the mountain scrub they flew. Then fast the horsemen followed, where the gorges deep and black resounded to the thunder of their tread, and the stock whips woke the echoes, and they fiercely answered back from cliffs and crags that beetled overhead. And upward, ever upward, the wild horses held their way, where mountain ash and Kurrajong grew wide. And the old man muttered fiercely, "We may bid the mob good day. No man can hold them down the other side." When they reached the mountain summit, even Clancy took a pull. It well might make the boldest hold their breath. The wild hop scrub grew thickly, and the hidden ground was full of wombat holes, and any slip was death. But the man from Snowy River let the pony have his head, and he swung his stock whip round and gave a cheer, and he raced him down the mountain like a torrent down its bed, while the others stood and watched in very fear. He sent the flintstones flying, but the pony kept his feet. He cleared the fallen timber in his stride, and the man from Snowy River never shifted in his seat. It was grand to see that mountain horseman ride through the stringy barks and saplings on the rough and broken ground. Down the hillside at a racing pace he went, and he never drew the bridle till he landed safe and sound at the bottom of that terrible descent. He was right among the horses as they climbed the further hill, and the watchers on the mountain standing mute saw him ply the stock whip fiercely. He was right among them still as he raced across the clearing in pursuit. Then they lost him for a moment where two mountain gullies met,
in the ranges, but a final glimpse reveals on a dim and distant hillside the wild horses racing yet with the man from Snowy River at their heels. And he ran them single-handed till their sides were white with foam. He followed like a bloodhound on their track till they halted, cowed and beaten. Then he turned their heads for home and alone and unassisted brought them back. But his hardy mountain pony, he could scarcely raise a trot. He was blood from hip to shoulder from the spur. But his pluck was still undaunted and his courage fiery hot. For never yet was mountain horse a cur. And down by Kosciuszko, where the pine-clad ridges raise their torn and rugged battlements on high, where the air is clear as crystal and the white stars fairly blaze at midnight in the cold and frosty sky, and where around the overflow the reed beds sweep and sway to the breezes and the rolling plains are wide, the man from Snowy River is a household word today. And the stockmen tell the story of his ride.

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I thought I'd get closer, so I walked on over. I sat down and asked her her name. When the drinks finally hit her, she said, I'm no quitter.

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and now I'm older, I'm weaker, got an extra mouth to feed, not supposed to be prepared and have the right things to say. 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It's 3 a.m. again and I'm drowning in self-doubt, and all I can think about is how I'm gonna let them down. 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

Yes, hi, and welcome to Tuesday Night with Scott. I've got 3 hours of fantastic Australian music lined up for you tonight. We're kicking things off with Frante, then it's Murray Wilson, followed by The Sharp. So turn up, settle in, and get ready for 3 hours of great Aussie music right here on Rose City FM, 89.3 Southern Downs Local Radio.

So what you gonna do? Do you wanna get out? What you gonna do? Do you wanna get out? So what you gonna do? Do you wanna get out? Come on, then what you gonna do?

notice for the sound of my voice. So I'll go, and if you don't believe that, well, I'll go off right here, right now. I'll go, and if you don't believe that, well, I'll go off. You're not listening there. On the back of a motorbike and it's raining hard, and I'm strapped to a man on one side and to my guitar, and I have to fight the bouncer when I get to my destination, because he doesn't recognize me from my promotion. I say, well, hey, is that my problem? You should really get it together, man.

Yeah, that was Jackie by BZ and featuring Joanne. Now we had the Veronicas and then Euphoria, Love You Right.

Right, next we got John Farnham. Then we got Young Divas with This Time I Know It's For Real. And Joel Turner with, and the Modern Day Poets with These Kids.

0: 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Hello.
1: Yeah, that's the Cat Empire with Hello. Next, we have Sister to Sister with What's a Girl to Do? Then Max Sharam with Be Firm.

Yeah, that was Roxas with Where Are You Now? And next we have Electric Hippies with Greedy People, Greedy People, and then Gina G.

Yeah, that was Powderfinger with Pick Me Up. And we had Craig McLaughlin and Check 1-2 with Amanda. Now, thank you so much for listening to Tuesday Night with Scott, 3 hours of Australian music. I'll be back Friday with 3 hours of Australian independent music at 9 p.m. We'll see you then. Good night.

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0: I'm Mark Dransfield. The Solomon Islands argues a Chinese missile test highlights the need for a regional security pact. Beijing has fired a nuclear-capable projectile with a dummy warhead into the Pacific Ocean. Prime Minister Anthony Albanese has travelled to Honiara to discuss enhanced security and economic cooperation between the two nations. Solomon's PM Matthew Wale says the region needs to speak with one voice on important issues.
1: All the countries in the Pacific are not all on the same level of strength and may not want to speak up when things like this happen, but a regional platform will allow cover and allow for much greater sharing of intelligence and information so we can be advocating better for Pacific-wide issues.
0: A massive community event for Indian Prime Minister Narendra Modi in Melbourne has sold out within hours. About 40,000 people are expected at Marvel Stadium for the event on Thursday afternoon. Mr. Modi will first have high-level talks with Anthony Albanese. Australia is facing its longest stretch of weak economic growth since the recession of the early 1990s. Deloitte Access Economics predicts GDP will slip below 2% this financial year and the next. The agency says real wages will struggle to keep up with inflation. Deloitte partner Stephen Smith says vulnerabilities in the Australian economy are starting to catch up.
2: We haven't been investing enough. We have been relying too much on population growth, not enough on productivity growth, and the economy just doesn't have the capacity to grow quickly without putting upward pressure on prices.
0: Senior representatives from the social media site TikTok have provided evidence at the Anti-Semitic Royal Commission on the inquiry's third block of hearings. The commission has heard 98% of content in violation with TikTok's safety controls were removed before a report was made to the platform. WA police say they're targeting an increase in opportunistic and organised crime thefts of motorcycles across Perth. 36 arrests have been made and 55 motorcycles have been recovered through Operation Takari over the last 6 months. Commander Jody Pearson says off-road dirt bikes are mainly being targeted as they're unlicensed and harder to track.
3: They are a high-value item, so they are stealing them for profit. And then we are seeing a subset of these offending groups using the motorcycles for further offending or for some of those at-risk road offending type behaviours.
0: Certain Volvo XC40 hybrid models are facing an urgent safety recall affecting more than 300 vehicles nationwide. Officials warn a manufacturing flaw can cause the battery to overheat and ignite at full charge. Drivers should leave their vehicles uncharged and contact a dealership for a free fix. AFL great Tony Modra has left hospital to continue his recovery at home after a freak single-vehicle crash in South Australia last month. In a statement, Modra says he is only now starting to wrap his head around the incredible amount of support and well wishes he and his family have received. He says he remains deeply grateful to the members of the public who gave him vital first aid until ambulance crews arrived. Finally, to the Australian share market, the All Ords closed down 32 points at 90.04. One Australian dollar is buying around 69.43 US cents. This is AIR News. The NRL has announced a record-breaking broadcast deal, officially the richest in Australian sporting history. The $5.3 billion agreement with the Nine Network and Foxtel Group runs through until 2034. Outgoing NRL Chief Executive Andrew Abdo says there are big plans to build the game's community connection.
4: So whether you're a fan, whether you're a player, whether you're a young junior up there, young girl or boy, there's never been a more exciting time to be in rugby league. And I think over the next 7 years, you're going to see the game exponentially grow in the way it's presented, in the way in which we welcome people into what is the greatest game for all.
0: Meantime, Eels veteran Dylan Walker has opened up about his decision to leave the club for a shot at glory in the UK Super League. Sarah Patterson reports.
5: After more than 250 NRL games across several clubs, the 31-year-old will part ways with Parramatta at season's end to join the Leeds Rhinos, which last night confirmed that Walker had been signed to a three-year deal to join the Super League. For Walker, signing with Leeds is a privilege. He says at the end of the day, he's a competitor and he loves to win. Sarah Patterson, S Sport.
0: And in AFL, former Collingwood coach Nathan Buckley says he's fronted up to Tasmania's coaching panel twice now as the Devils ramp up their search for a coach. Australian Independent Radio News.

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Remember when you ran away and I got on my knees and begged you not to leave because I go berserk? Well, you left me anyhow, and then the days got worse and worse, and now you see I've gone completely out of my mind. And they're coming to take me away, ha-ha, they're coming to take me away, ho-ho, hee-hee, ha-ha, to the funny farm where life is beautiful all the time, and I'll be happy to see those nice young men in their clean white coats, and they're coming to take me away, ha-ha! You thought it was a joke, and so you laughed. You laughed when I had said that losing you would make me flip my lid. Right? You know you laughed. I heard you laugh. You laughed and laughed, and then you left. But now you know I'm utterly mad. And they're coming to take

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Well, you just wait. They'll find you yet. And when they do, they'll put you in the ASPCA, you mangy mutt. And they're coming to take me away, ha-ha. They're coming to take me away, ho-ho, hee-hee, ha-ha. To the funny farm where life...

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1: Prettier than that butterfly, I'll watch you head off through this night sky. 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
1: I'm Mark Dransfield. The Prime Minister has condemned China's missile test as a provocative act. Beijing launched the nuclear-capable missile in the Pacific Ocean, giving countries in the region about an hour's notice. China argues it was just part of a routine military training exercise. But Anthony Albanese says the test is destabilising, undermining peace and security in the region. A crossbench MP is urging political leaders to think twice before engaging with social media personalities. The Prime Minister has apologised as he faces ongoing controversy around his comments about Kylie Minogue during an appearance on a podcast. Teal MP Monique Ryan has told Nine, Australians expect better.
2: Embarrassing, really cringy sort of engagement with social media commentators doesn't reflect well on the Prime Minister. It doesn't reflect well on our administration, and would really like to see better from leaders on both sides in the future.
1: A dead cormorant found on Sydney's northern beaches did not have H5 bird flu. The Department of Primary Industries has released test results from samples collected from the bird, which was found over the weekend. It's reminding anyone who suspects illness in a wild bird to avoid contact with the animal, record it with photos or video, and to report it to the Emergency Animal Disease Hotline. Police in Melbourne have arrested an alleged vandal after an almost nine-hour standoff. The 22-year-old man's accused of scaling a concrete pillar on the Balti Bridge and spray-painting the infamous Pam the Bird tag on a pylon as part of a protest against taxes. He then refused police requests to come down. Victoria Police Acting Inspector Darren Wallace says they want to prevent any copycat behaviour.
3: There will be increased patrols and more police around the area, absolutely. It's a really dangerous environment for anyone to operate in, so we would really be encouraging people not to even think about that. And not just for the offender, but for the police as well. It's really dangerous.
1: South Australia's Premier has condemned an amateur children's fight club, while the state's police minister warns participants and those who post videos of the bouts could be liable for criminal charges. Videos posted on YouTube and Instagram appear to show teenagers in pre-planned fights in parks around Adelaide. Premier Peter Malinauskas says it's unsafe and perpetuates raw violence in a way that cannot be tolerated, particularly amongst children. New rules have been introduced in Indonesia targeting social media influencers who travel to the country on tourist visas. Australian content creators are being warned to make sure they have a working visa. Anyone who posts content online for revenue, payment or sponsorship while on a tourist visa is now in breach of their conditions. Australians are being asked to think about the sounds of Australia for the National Film and Sound Archive. The body's looking to add new sounds to its collection, which is updated annually. Assistant curator Hannah DeFeta says they're looking for recordings that have shaped the nation.
4: Any sound that really feel like it speaks to the national story, who we are, what Australia is, where we've been, where we're going, but just things that have had the most social, cultural or historic significance.
1: This is AIR News. The NRL has announced a record-breaking broadcast deal, officially the richest in Australian sporting history. The $5.3 billion agreement with the Nine Network and Foxtel Group runs through until 2034. Outgoing NRL Chief Executive Andrew Abdo says there are big plans to build the game's community connection.
5: So whether you're a fan, whether you're a player, whether you're a young junior up there, young girl or boy, there's never been a more exciting time to be in rugby league. And I think over the next 7 years, you're going to see the game exponentially grow in the way it's presented, in the way in which we welcome people into what is the greatest game for all.
1: Meantime, Eels veteran Dylan Walker has opened up about his decision to leave the club for a shot at glory in the UK Super League. Sarah Patterson reports.
6: After more than 250 NRL games across several clubs, the 31-year-old will part ways with Parramatta at season's end to join the Leeds Rhinos, which last night confirmed that Walker had been signed to a three-year deal to join the Super League. For Walker, signing with Leeds is a privilege. He says at the end of the day, he's a competitor and he loves to win. Sarah Patterson, S Sport.
1: And in AFL, former Collingwood coach Nathan Buckley says he's fronted up to Tasmania's coaching panel twice now as the Devils ramp up their search for a coach. Australian Independent Radio News.

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0: I'm Mark Dransfield. The Prime Minister has condemned China's missile test as a provocative act. Beijing launched the nuclear-capable missile in the Pacific Ocean, giving countries in the region about an hour's notice. China argues it was just part of a routine military training exercise. But Anthony Albanese says the test is destabilising, undermining peace and security in the region. A crossbench MP is urging political leaders to think twice before engaging with social media personalities. The Prime Minister has apologised as he faces ongoing controversy around his comments about Kylie Minogue during an appearance on a podcast. Teal MP Monique Ryan has told Nine, Australians expect better.
1: Embarrassing, really cringy sort of engagement with social media commentators doesn't reflect well on the Prime Minister. It doesn't reflect well on our administration, and would really like to see better from leaders on both sides in the future.
0: A dead cormorant found on Sydney's northern beaches did not have H5 bird flu. The Department of Primary Industries has released test results from samples collected from the bird, which was found over the weekend. It's reminding anyone who suspects illness in a wild bird to avoid contact with the animal, record it with photos or video, and to report it to the Emergency Animal Disease Hotline. Police in Melbourne have arrested an alleged vandal after an almost nine-hour standoff. The 22-year-old man's accused of scaling a concrete pillar on the Balti Bridge and spray-painting the infamous Pam the Bird tag on a pylon as part of a protest against taxes. He then refused police requests to come down. Victoria Police Acting Inspector Darren Wallace says they want to prevent any copycat behaviour.
2: There will be increased patrols and more police around the area, absolutely. It's a really dangerous environment for anyone to operate in, so we would really be encouraging people not to even think about that. And not just for the offender, but for the police as well. It's really dangerous.
0: South Australia's Premier has condemned an amateur children's fight club, while the state's police minister warns participants and those who post videos of the bouts could be liable for criminal charges. Videos posted on YouTube and Instagram appear to show teenagers in pre-planned fights in parks around Adelaide. Premier Peter Malinauskas says it's unsafe and perpetuates raw violence in a way that cannot be tolerated, particularly amongst children. New rules have been introduced in Indonesia targeting social media influencers who travel to the country on tourist visas. Australian content creators are being warned to make sure they have a working visa. Anyone who posts content online for revenue, payment or sponsorship while on a tourist visa is now in breach of their conditions. Australians are being asked to think about the sounds of Australia for the National Film and Sound Archive. The body's looking to add new sounds to its collection, which is updated annually. Assistant curator Hannah DeFeta says they're looking for recordings that have shaped the nation.
3: Any sound that really feels like it speaks to the national story, who we are, what Australia is, where we've been, where we're going, but just things that have had the most social, cultural or historic significance.
0: This is Air News. First to tennis, and a shattered Alex de Minaur has described his loss at Wimbledon as one of the most hurtful of his career. The Aussie's been knocked out in the fourth round by French Open runner-up Flavio Cavoli. There are now no Australians left in singles action. With the countdown to the Origin decider, Queensland's on red alert for the blue that broke their hearts in 2024. Mitch Moses steered New South Wales to back-to-back victories at Suncorp Stadium, including last year's series opener. Maroons fullback Kalyn Ponga says the Parramatta star is always a threat regardless of club form.
4: He's a quality player, has been for years now, and it's Origin, it's that sort of arena where it brings the best out of people. So, you know, I mean, that's the character of someone, is sort of when you're back against the wall, how do you sort of show up, and he's done it before, so you can't take anyone lightly in this arena.
0: And in AFL, former St Kilda captain Jack Steele is describing the Saints' pursuit of Lachie Neale as interesting to watch. Steele was traded to Melbourne at the end of last season and says his focus is on the D's push towards finals.
5: It's been interesting to watch, but I wouldn't say I'm too invested in it, to be honest. I'm at the D's now, and that's really where my mind's at and where my priority is.
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1: Good morning, I'm Lee Harrison. Pacific leaders say China's decision to test a missile in the region is not the act of a friend. Nelson Scott reports.
2: Just hours after Australia struck an historic defence treaty with Fiji, China test launched a missile with a dummy warhead into the Pacific Ocean. Beijing maintains the activity was part of a routine training exercise and in accordance with international law. The Prime Minister has wrapped up a whirlwind trip to Honiara, where he and his Solomon Islands counterpart jointly condemned the launch. Anthony Albanese says Australia was given less notice than is required.
3: This is a provocative act by China, which does destabilise the region.
2: Solomon's PM Matthew Wale argues it underscores the need for greater military cooperation among Pacific nations.
4: China's a good friend of Solomon Islands, but this is not something a friend does.
2: The US says Beijing's nuclear weapons build-up is undermining global non-proliferation efforts. Nelson Scott, Canberra.
1: A leading economics group argues Australia's failed to address its vulnerabilities, damaging growth prospects. New research by Deloitte Access Economics shows the longest stretch of weak economic growth since the recession of the early 1990s. This comes on top of rising inflation, which is eating into real wages. Deloitte partner Stephen Smith says another interest rate rise won't help.
5: We think the Reserve Bank will actually increase interest rates once more this calendar year, probably in August, but otherwise in November. And so that's bad news for households. And then we then expect them to keep interest rates on hold for an extended period. So not penciling in an interest rate cut until 2028 at this stage.
1: The AFL will pay tribute to 27-year-old Nathan Fitzgerald, who died from brain injuries he suffered playing local footy in Melbourne. Clubs will wear black armbands this weekend. Melbourne Demons and Richmond Tigers will hold a minute's silence before their match at the MCG. Nathan's brother Matthew says they watched the Socceroos together the morning of the accident.
6: It's a special, special moment. That's a moment I'm never going to forget. He always ended the conversation as, I love you. Whether it was something small, like, hey, what are you doing for dinner tonight? Trying to figure it out. At the end, he'd be like, I love you.
1: And a study by Adelaide University has found one in 25 Australian teenagers has been affected by AI-assisted online sexual abuse. That's roughly equivalent to one student in every Year 12 classroom. Centre for Missing and Exploited Children Australia Chief Executive Colm Gannon says it's becoming a real issue.
7: When we look at the level of exploitation and extortion that has taken place through the application of AI, especially in the area of AI companionship.
1: And US President Donald Trump says an end to the four-year-old war in Ukraine is close. Mr. Trump says he'll talk about Ukraine during this week's NATO summit in Turkey. He's held talks with Russian President Vladimir Putin and his Ukrainian counterpart, Volodymyr Zelensky. This is Air News. Collingwood coach Craig McRae has urged his players to keep protecting their teammates following the controversial melee on the Gold Coast at the weekend. A total of 24 charges were laid from Saturday's clash between the Magpies and Suns. McRae says he's proud of his players defending their teammate.
8: You know, if someone's coming for one of our players off the ball, well, hey, come on, you've got to stand up for yourself. We want to make sure we're that club. You know, not leave a guy out on an island if, you know, he's getting heavily tagged. You know, we're going to support those parts of it.
1: The Maroons and Blues have put the final touches on their preparations for tonight's State of Origin decider, both squads completing their captain's run at Suncorp Stadium. Queensland great Brent Tate is lighting the fuse for a fiery clash between Dolphins duo Selwyn Cobbo and Jack Bostock. Tate says Bostock will be under immense pressure to deliver in his debut with New South Wales.
9: There'd be a fair bit of nerves going into it, no bigger stage than what he's about to go into. But one thing about him is he's a confident young kid. He's playing great footy, and you know, him and Selwyn being teammates just adds to the theatre.
1: And a blow for the Wallabies ahead of Saturday's clash with France. Carter Gordon and Tom Hooper ruled out with injury. Australian Independent Radio News.
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10: Good morning. You're with Sue this morning, this Wednesday, the 8th of July. And the weather forecast for we'll say, the whole of Australia is it settled when winter conditions. There's a high over Tasmania, showers up the coast of Queensland and showers through the centre. But for the rest of it, mostly stable conditions. We're looking here on the Darling Downs and Granite Belt, the Southern Downs and Granite Belt, mostly sunny. Chance of morning frost in the south. Yeah, it was a little bit close the other day. Light winds becoming a southeasterly 15 to 20 kilometres in the morning. It's the winds that get you, that you can be quite cold, but those winds add an extra dimension to the whole situation. So dress warmly. Becoming light in the afternoon. This is the winds and not me. Overnight temperatures falling between, I think they're around about 4 degrees tonight, but they tend to outside the studio and it's not there. Oh, where does it go when I'm not here? It goes somewhere. Anyhow, at the moment, we're looking for a forecast of 18 degrees for Warwick here on the Southern Downs. If we look around the area, Tenterfield, we're looking at 14 degrees. They're quite chilly with 4 overnight. Stanthorpe looking for a high of 15 degrees. Sunny for Gundawindi and 20. Partly cloudy for Toowoomba and 17 degrees. Brisbane looking partly cloudy, 22 degrees. Sunshine and Gold Coast, if you're heading that way for those last few days of the school holidays, a shower or two, but it's still brilliant. 21 and 20 degrees on the Sunshine Coast. If we look towards the weekend, we are Thursday. 18 is the high, partly cloudy, chance of fog in the far east, that'll be us, and maybe a little bit of frost somewhere in the mix. Friday, looking for a partly cloudy day, temperatures tending to drop around the 4 degrees as they inch towards the weekend, getting quite chilly with a high of 20 degrees. There is a chance of morning fog and a slight chance of a shower with light winds on Friday. As we look towards the weekend, mostly sunny, they're saying. Chance of fog in the east, medium chance of showers, and most likely in the afternoon, 5 degrees overnight, looking for a high of 18. So dress warmly. Shower or two for Sunday, 18 degrees. But then she changes. Yes, Monday, Tuesday of next week, temperatures drop to around the 3 degrees overnight and 2 degrees as we're entering on Tuesday with highs of 18 and 19. And apparently Melbourne has mist and drizzle, and they call it a mizzle. And I was trying to figure out something where fog and drizzle come together and got fossil. I don't think that's the way it goes. You're with Sue on Rose City FM. Good morning, and I hope you're having a great start to your day. Don't forget, we've got your pick of music. This is a bit of a call-out, a bit of a wild card we threw out there, and we just went on social media, yes, social media, to find out what would you like to hear first thing in the morning, and we've got them lined up for you. So stay with us. 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
10: And there was silence. You were Sue this morning, this Wednesday the 8th. It's 6:09, if you're wondering. Look, we reached out and found out what you like for your morning start to the day. Now, I know it's usually country, so stay with me, all the farmers and dairy farmers and folk out there who are just about to leap in their tractors. Stay with me. We've got a Lee Kernighan coming up. But first, this next one goes out to Scott. He is one of our special announcers here at Rose City FM, and he manages the social media to perfection. So a big shout out to Scott as we kick off with this Katrina and the Waves.

Lee Kernighan there, and that was Axel D. She has a lot of requests, and I've got another one in line for you this morning, Axel, so stay with us. But a bit of a kind of all over the place. This next track, I was so surprised. Stewie recommended it, and it's Let the Day Begin by The Call. So cool. Tune in. You're with Sue on Rose City FM with your requests all done online.

You're listening to The Call there. They are out of Santa Cruz in California, formed in 1980. They were said to be an underrated band whose presence, especially on social media, was a mishmash of uploads and of varying qualities, but very cool song. Coming up next, we have for Charles, we have Silverchair tomorrow, and following that, one I haven't heard for a while. This is for Eddie and Black Eyed Bruiser. You're on Rose City FM. Good morning.

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5: Oh, it's 6:34, in case you're wondering, here on the Southern Downs. And outside the studio at the moment, it's a mild 10 degrees, but it does feel like 7. So dress accordingly. It's a high today of 18 is forecast across the Southern Downs. A little bit cooler on Stanthorpe and towards Tenterfield, but it is winter, apparently. We're just getting used to this milder weather. Looking towards, we're playing songs that you requested. Now, these came from social media, so and we found a few. There's so many out there, and thank you very much for putting your special requests forward. We really appreciate that, and we're doing our very best to cover them. We can't cover them all because there's so many, but we will make this a regular gig if we can, and just keep playing your requests, perhaps this time in the morning. Look, a big shout out to independent music. We've got some brilliant talent here and across Australia, and at the moment coming to the Summit Bowls Club this Saturday night, we have Greta Zilla, and she has a very interesting catalogue of music. She apparently spent 52 weeks creating new music and collaborating with new writers, so different writers on each of those 52 weeks to make a music catalogue, so that when she did put together an album, she would have a lot of music to pick from. And she said she'd done that before and she found this was a great resource. And but she's going to be at the Summit this Saturday night. So if you want to support some live Aussie music, please give that one a try. And also we're going to feature some special music. And this is from a talent, Lydia Griffith. And she said it's a beautiful track called It Won't Be Long. I had to listen to it. Beautiful one. We'll feature that after 8 this morning. And she's a Melbourne-based writer, independent. And we just want to share a little bit of new music. And we've got Scott's new music coming up, independent new Aussie music coming up after 7:30. So stay with us for that. But we've got through a few different ones in there. You're with Sue this Wednesday morning. Welcome to your day. This next track goes out again. It's an Axel request. It's Chris Bailey, Jut Like Firewood. You're with Sue on Rose City FM. Good morning.

You're listening to Chris Bailey there, Australian singer, songwriter, musician, producer. He was the co-founder and lead singer of the band The Saints. They said of him, Chris lived with poetry and music. He passed away in 2022. Coming up, we've got another request, and I just want to put a big shout out and thank you to all the folk that went to all the trouble to sort of share their what they'd love to hear in the morning. Maybe it's something you'd like to hear all the time, but we're giving it a whirl now here on Rose City FM. Yuwasu, it's 18 to 7. If you've got to be somewhere, if you're on holidays, good morning. I hope you're enjoying your time. If you're a parent, dad, or a mum, and you're hanging out with your children and finding interesting things to do here on the Southern Downs, there's lots.

Oh, thank you very much, Axel, for this request. Doughboy Hollow. Now, once you get past the inscrutable title, it's named after a swampy depression on the New England Highway in northern New South Wales. This is a five-piece band. Don't have a lot of them, and they're much underrated. Some beautiful sounds there from Doughboy Hollow, named after a depression on the New England Highway. Who'd have thought? You're with Sue and Red City FM. Coming up, we've got Ellie's request, and followed by that, we're going to have that three in a row. We try and get them in before seven. Your exercise three in a row. Get your vibes going. It's a beautiful day. It is, actually. The sky is clear. That could mean a bit of a chilly change in the wind. Let's hope. We're definitely heading towards that. Coming up next, we've got Follow the Sun by Superhigh and Niki. And this goes out to Ellie. Good morning, folks. I hope you're having a great start to your day. If not, these songs will give you the right start.

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3: Good morning, I'm Lee Harrison. The Prime Minister will host Pacific leaders in Brisbane today with a push to expand rugby league on the agenda. Nelson Scott reports.
4: On the final stop of his Pacific blitz, Anthony Albanese will meet his Samoan, Tongan and Papua New Guinea counterparts in Brisbane today. The four leaders will discuss regional security, trade and economic growth, and is timed with the official activation of the Australia-PNG military treaty. An agreement is also expected to be signed, allocating around $200 million for grassroots rugby league across the Pacific. The group will then attend the State of Origin Decider at Suncorp Stadium. Nelson Scott, Canberra.
3: A leading economics group argues Australia's failed to address its vulnerabilities, damaging growth prospects. New research by Deloitte Access Economics shows the longest stretch of weak economic growth since the recession of the early 1990s. This comes on top of rising inflation, which is eating into real wages. Deloitte partner Stephen Smith says another interest rate rise won't help.
5: We think the Reserve Bank will actually increase interest rates once more this calendar year, probably in August, but otherwise in November. And so that's bad news for households. And then we then expect them to keep interest rates on hold for an extended period. So not penciling in an interest rate cut until 2028 at this stage.
3: Former New South Wales Liberal Party Minister John Sidoti has been charged with misconduct in public office. The charges follow a 2022 corrupt conduct finding by ICAC. An inquiry heard allegations he tried to influence councillors to have commercial properties in Five Dock rezoned. British right-wing leader Nigel Farage has resigned, triggering a by-election which he says he'll contest. He's been facing accusations he'd not properly declared financial support from a long-term ally. Farage says he's done nothing wrong, but wanted to leave it to voters in his electorate to decide on his future.
6: This will be a people versus the establishment by-election. It's a chance to stick two fingers up to the entire establishment, to frankly tell them where to go.
3: US President Donald Trump's arrived in Turkey for a key NATO meeting. Josh Babbis reports.
7: Presidents and prime ministers from NATO countries are here in Ankara to show Donald Trump they are increasing defence budgets to at least 5% of GDP across the next decade. At this meeting, tens of billions of defence contracts are being revealed. Leaders have been worried the rift with Donald Trump could widen if they don't show they're at least listening to his warning to expand defence capabilities. The US president arrived a few hours ago and has done nothing but heap praise on President Erdogan of Turkey. But President Trump has opened the door to providing Turkey with American F-35 jets, which he previously ruled out in his last term. In Ankara, Josh Babbis.
3: And despite the ongoing war in Ukraine, Russia is said to be reinstated for the 2028 LA Olympics. The IOC says it doesn't want to hold athletes accountable for the actions of their governments. The timing's because qualifying events are starting for the Games. This is Air News. The Blues say they have no fear of playing the State of Origin decider at the Suncorp Stadium Cauldron. New South Wales has won its past two games at Queensland's vaunted home ground, including the 2024 decider. Captain Isaiah Yeo says it's far from daunting.
8: There's no better away place you can play. There's always 50,000 there on top of you, even if it's you versus in Brisbane. Magic Round's the same. So, yeah, I think it's a really excited place to play.
3: West Coast midfielder Elliot Yeo says he doesn't want to look back on his career too much until it's all done. The 32-year-old is due to play his 200th game for the Eagles this weekend after 13 seasons at the club. He says it's been a long road to get here, but it's not finished yet.
9: I feel like footy's a quick-moving game and you're always worried about the next week, and it is a bit cliche, but I think it's probably something you reflect on more once you finish footy and you can look back over the journey that you've had. It's a wonderful achievement, but it'll also be pretty cool to get the 250 and then, you know, pretty cool to hopefully make 300.
3: And in World Cup action, Argentina survived a scare and staged a comeback to secure a 3-2 win over Egypt. Australian Independent Radio News.
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0: That's what happens when you sneak another voiceover in when you didn't, when you don't usually do it. This is the weather forecast. 7 minutes past, well, actually 5 minutes past seven. See, I've thrown a spanner in the works. It's about 8 degrees outside. Feels like four. So that's a great start to a wintry day. So dress warmly. Show off all those knitted and crocheted outfits that you've been storing all year. And the forecast for today on in Warwick is 22 degrees. We're looking for mostly sunny. Chance of a morning frost in the south, which is good to see a bit of frost about. Light winds becoming southeasterly, 15 to 20. So that's accounts for a bit of that. Low chill in the air, and overnight temperatures falling between, they were around about 4 degrees. As I said, we're currently on 8 degrees, and around our area we're looking at 15 for Stanthorpe, Tenterfield 14, Gundawindi sunny and 20, Toowoomba cloudy and 17, if you're heading off to Brisbane 22 and cloudy, Gold Coast Sunshine Coast a shower or two around about the 20 and 21 degrees if you're heading that way for those last few days of the school holidays. And a big shout out to the mums and dads and nanas and grandpas and aunties who are currently on child watch, and I hope you're having an interesting time with your children. Make the most of it. They grow up way too quickly. Enough of that. But the national weather forecast is for a settled winter conditions across most of Australia. There is a few showers up the Sunshine Coast, also through central Australia at the moment. The forecast for the next few days, we're looking for a partly cloudy for Thursday, chance of fog in the far east, about 18 degrees, 15. We're looking at 20 degrees for Friday, partly cloudy, chance of morning fog in the far east, slight chance of a shower on Friday. Saturday, the 11th, that's where we will be at the DC on East Street doing an OB there. So you might like to come along between 10 and 2. I know they're celebrating 30 years as a distribution centre in Warwick. So you might like to just sort of throw that in. We'll be playing some great music, and there's got some really interesting things happening throughout the day. It's Saturday. So on Saturday, it's going to be 18. Chance of morning fog, sunny most of the day, it's saying. Oh, no, there is a chance of a shower or two in the afternoon, but we'll just ignore that. It's going to be a great day. Shower or two on Sunday. Monday, Tuesday of next week, the temperature does drop considerably overnight, although our daytime temperatures are still around the 18 and 19 degrees. So sunny conditions and a bit of chill in the air as winter is, we're almost halfway there. What can I say? We're halfway through it here on the Southern Downs.
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0: Now, coming up next, we have Bethany's Sweet Country Picks. Now, Bethany is busy, as a lot of mums and dads and grannies and aunties and uncles and are busy at the moment. And I reached back and found some great tracks that Bethany had showcased for us here on Rose City FM. Good morning, Bethany.
14: Hey everyone, it's Bethany from the Sunday Morning Country Show, bringing you this week's fresh new country sounds. This first track comes from an exciting young voice in Australian country music, Mackenzie May. She's just released her debut EP, All the Little Things, and at just 19, the Central Queensland artist has made a huge impact, building momentum right across the national scene. Her single Little Things helped kick things off last year, racking up more than 500,000 streams and landing on the Country Town Hot 50. With a Queensland Music Award already under her belt and major festival appearances lining up, she's definitely one to watch. Here's Mackenzie May with Little Things.

You're listening to the best new Australian country here on Rose City FM, and this next track comes from fast-rising country pop artist Nathan Lamont. The Wiradjuri singer-songwriter from Wagga Wagga has a growing fan base and recently spent time in Nashville as part of the Country Music Association's Sister Cities Exchange. His new single, Intuit, is a high-energy anthem about connection and living in the moment. Written in Nashville and produced back home in Australia, it blends modern country with a pop edge and just a hint of retro flair, perfectly capturing Nathan's evolving sound. This is Nathan Lamont with Intuit.

0: Nathan Lamont there. We were talking about Australian Idol auditions, and apparently they, for 2026, they were in Wagga Wagga, Newcastle and Ballarat. And they have been to Toowoomba, but not this year, 2025 in June. And they were also there in 2024 as well. And apparently that the live shows and finals were filmed in the Sydney Colosseum Theatre at Rooty Hill in New South Wales. You can find out more by going to, your Facebook page. But they accept digital contributions, and no doubt there will be more Australian Idol. You're with Sue on Rose City FM. It's 17 past 7 here.
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2: It's Wednesday, the 8th of July, 2026. Aries, you can be very persuasive, but choose your words carefully. Taurus, stop walking around on eggshells and confront the problem. Gemini, unbeknownst to you, your good work recently has others singing your praises. Cancer, when spending money on yourself, don't go overboard. Leo, remember the most important things in life are not things. Virgo, it's time to let those who pull the strings know of your achievements. Libra, if you're too focused on yourself, expect problems in the romance department. Scorpio, using some good old-fashioned common sense will likely fix the problem. Sagittarius, an acquaintance may be trying to undermine your authority. Capricorn, you'll be particularly moved by a matter involving family or a friend. Aquarius, a colleague or family member's actions may leave you feeling disappointed. Pisces, you could be throwing a curveball totally out of left field, but you'll handle it with ease. And that's today's horoscope.
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White Pilot, a huge 1975 hit in Australia, spending 8 weeks at number one and remaining in the top 100 for about 4 months after its April release on Rose City FM 89.3.

0: Yes, there's songs that we don't give enough love to, and we've got a few of them here that thank you very much to Scott for sharing some of those with us, because sometimes we just get caught up in that mainstream of just half a dozen songs that keep going around the head, and we forget that what great music there is and great musicians and bands and artists there have been. So thank you, and that's what we do here at Rose City FM. We fulfill your dreams. Well, maybe not all of them, but some of them. Look, it is just coming up to 7:30. Don't forget, after 8:30, we'll be going to listen to Jim's angry songs. Yeah, he's got a few lined up. He's been saving them and he's made them his own. He's just sort of talking about songs that were written in anger. And there's some really cool ones. You don't realize it until you sort of listen. So that's at 8:30. We've got new music. Well, we've got celebration of music here on the Southern Downs. We've got great talent coming to our region. At the summit, we have Greta Griffith, and she'll be playing music at the summit this Saturday night. So if you want some live music, check it out. We're also going to be talking about a new talent here with some new music. We'll fulfill your dreams after 8 o'clock this morning with all of that.
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Melbourne duo Mr. Co, featuring guest vocals from Kayla Thomas and Katie Main. 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

0: Thank you so much to Scott. Scott is our late night presenter from 9 till 12. That's in the evening, about from Friday, Saturday, Sunday, Friday, Saturday, and Tuesday. Tuesday nights, and he's got some great music, and thank him for keeping me up to date with the new music that's coming across our platform so that we can celebrate new Australian art and just the existing great artists that are here in Australia. We've got it all here at Road City FM. We're just keeping you up to date with country. Thank you very much to Bethany, who does the 9 to 12, but alternating with Mary and Donna on Sundays in Sunday morning music, country music. So just keep that in store. We've got lots of good music coming your way. We'll revisit the wonderful tracks that we've been given, and we're going to be celebrating all music that's happening here across the Southern Downs. It is NAIDOC week, so we're going to be coming up with a few songs for that very shortly. You're with Sue, but before we do, we're going to go back in time a little bit with these two tracks.
1: Dusty Springfield from 1966, called Little by Little. The unmistakable sound of the 60s from a superstar of the decade, Dusty Springfield. During her 1960s peak, she ranked among the most successful British female performers on both sides of the Atlantic. Her image, marked by a peroxide blonde bouffant / beehive hairstyle, heavy makeup, eyeliner and eyeshadow, and evening gowns, as well as a stylized gestural performances, made her an icon of the swinging 60s. Little by little is my motto at the moment. Day by day, bit by bit, take it as it comes. Little by Little by Dusty Springfield.

been a Beatles freak since I was a little kid, so asking me which is my favourite Beatles song would probably have me umming and ahhing for an hour. However, this one, Rocky Raccoon, is right up there. It's silly, it's cartoonish, it's jangly, it's a little bit country and western, it's poppy, it's Paul McCartney using all of his many skills. Taken from the wonderful Double White album, we see the Beatles near their creative peak, and knowing there's only Abbey Road and Let It Be to come, we were certainly spoiled. Rocky Raccoon by The Beatles.

0: Yeah, a little bit of a blast from the past there from Jean Okoff's. And he revisited a few of those songs that he really did celebrate, just like we're trying to do here at Rose City FM. Great music. And just to give you a little bit of an insight, and that is also what we're trying to do here at Rose City FM. So thank you very much to Jono, and may he rest in peace. We really celebrate people who enjoy music, and it makes your day. I am just going to bit of a shout out to Simon on Monday nights. I listened to Simon, and he made me smile. Truly, he did. He was just so, he was playing some great music, which is cool. But he was also talking about how hungry he was, and it was a sort of like a journey of food delights when he was talking about some of the meals that he's created in the past, and the fact that some things do not go together, even when you're desperately hungry. And that's all you've got in the fridge. Do not put them together. One of those was pork chops, I think it was, gravy, and applesauce. Now, applesauce and pork, yeah, but throwing the gravy in there, probably not a good thing. So that was one of the things. And I was feeling bad for him. I was sort of going to say, give him a call and say, look, bring for a pizza if you're that hungry. But he made it through the night. He was reminiscing about food and the food that he might have and the food that he hasn't. But just wanted to let you know that we're listening, and a big shout out to Simon. Look, we have lots of great announcers here right throughout the day and into the late night. And Scott is one of those beautiful announcers who we really, you just got to find the time and slot it in and make sure you listen to them. They've got some great music and some great banter. And I was just thinking, the fridge is always a place to find your keys or things you've lost. I've noticed that of late. Also, if you stack things up just beside the door, you won't leave without them. Another hot tip from Sue. It is 8 o'clock here on Rose City FM. Time for the news.
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2: Good morning, I'm Lee Harrison. The Prime Minister will meet his Tongan, Samoan and Papua New Guinean counterparts in Brisbane today. The group will discuss regional security, trade and economic growth, while the Australia-PNG military treaty will be officially activated. The leaders will allocate $200 million to Pacific Junior Rugby League and attend the State of Origin decider. Former New South Wales Liberal Party Minister John Sidoti says he'll fight a misconduct in public office charge. Jamel Wells reports.
3: John Sidoti's been charged 4 years after ICAC made a corrupt conduct finding and referred the matter to the DPP. A public inquiry's heard allegations he tried to influence Canada Bay Liberal councillors. The watchdog found he sought planning changes that would have increased development potential of properties owned by Mr. Sidoti and his family. He says he welcomes the court process as a chance to clear his name. Jamel Wells, Sydney.
2: Several people have been threatened at knife point as a number of vehicles were stolen in Logan, south of Brisbane. With more on that story, Amy Drew.
4: Police believe the crime spree began about 8 last night when a 19-year-old woman was approached at a service station at Park Ridge by an unknown man demanding the keys to her Mazda. When the attempt failed, he approached a silver Ford Falcon, entering the vehicle and fleeing towards Marsden. 20 minutes later, the Ford was involved in a 3-car crash on Chambers Flat Road where no one was seriously injured. The unknown man fled on foot to a nearby shopping centre, threatening a third person with a knife and attacking a male driver before fleeing in a grey Nissan. The man received non-life-threatening injuries and was transported to Logan Hospital for treatment. The alleged offending male remains outstanding, with police continuing their searches this morning. Amy Drew, Brisbane.
2: British right-wing leader Nigel Farage has resigned, triggering a by-election, which he says he'll contest. He denies any wrongdoing amid allegations he didn't declare funds from wealthy donors. British Prime Minister Keir Starmer says it's just a stunt.
5: Politics should be about improving the lives of millions of people, not about personal gain, not about hiding dodgy donations. And I think the public will see this for exactly what it is.
2: The International Olympic Committee has paved the way for Russian athletes to compete for their country at the 2028 Olympics in LA. The suspension of the Russian Olympic Committee, put in place after the invasion of Ukraine, has been provisionally lifted. A decision on the flag and anthem are yet to be made. IOC President Kirsty Coventry says it's about ensuring individual athletes aren't unfairly punished.
6: We wanted to ensure all athletes have the possibility to compete at the Olympic Games and not be held responsible for their government's actions. And I believe that this is what this decision speaks to.
2: In other news, hundreds of Telstra customers are reporting issues with their mobile services. And hundreds of transport workers are holding protests outside Aldi stores over supply chain concerns. This is Air News.
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0: Hi folks, you're with Sue on Rose City FM, and yes, it is time for the weather. She says, where is the weather? Okay, I should take a photo of the amount of sheets I've got here in front of me and say that it represents my head at sometimes, my mind. Okay, the national forecast for Australia is settled winter conditions, not very cold. There is a high over Tasmania, so it's sort of affecting the rest of Australia, a strong high. Showers on the east coast of Queensland, which you may come up against if you're heading that way for a bit of a holiday break. We're also looking at showers at central Australia. But in our region, we have here in Warwick, we're looking for 22 degrees, mostly sunny day, chance of frost in the south. I haven't had any reports of it, but we can only hope because it is winter. Stanthorpe, we're looking at 15, Tenterfield 14, a little bit chillier. Gundawindi, a sunny 20. Partly cloudy for Toowoomba, 17, and Brisbane and the Sunshine Coast, all looking for around 22, 21 degrees, Gold Coast as well. Shower or two possibly on the Sunshine and Gold Coast as we head into the middle of the week. If we're looking towards the weekend, it does get considerably cooler next week, but we've got a few showers with us over the next in a day or so. So that will influence the weather. As long as it doesn't get too windy and showery, then it becomes quite cold and bitter out there. But on Monday, Tuesday of next week, temperatures overnight should drop to around 3 and 2 degrees. So roll on, winter.
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1: No one's life is easy, and right now it's like trying to light a fire in the rain.
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2: Yes, coming up very soon, we've got some beautiful NAIDOC songs. But first, a bit of a shout out to Erin, who requested this next song coming up. And we'll be talking about Lydia Griffiths and Greta Ziller, who have got some great music, are in town. One of Greta is in town. Well, she's not in our town, but she's passing through, hopefully, and going to the summit on Saturday night. So you might like to check her out. But first, we have Annabella Dinner, Whatever You Want. Hi, Erin.

Christina. I haven't heard that one before. Thank you. Thank you, Erin. Well, there's a lot of new music out there that we haven't heard here at Rose City FM, but we're certainly onto it. We are going to have a little bit of three songs that are, you know, in celebration of NAIDOC Week. We're starting off with Emily Warumunda with Lady Blue.

0: Electric Feels there. We're celebrating NAIDOC Week this week, and I just wanted to put a few songs out there for you to enjoy. We had the Stiff Gins before that, and Emily Warama before that with Blue Lady Blue, and Stiff Gins with Diamonds on the Water. A beautiful track. Beautiful tracks here on Rose City FM. Now, we were going to be talking about two artists, that one here that's here on the Southern Downs, and another one very shortly after 8:30. We're also going to revisit Jim's going to come on, and he's going to tell us about what are those angry songs? Songs written in anger in response to situations. He's got a few of them. You'd be so surprised to hear the backstory to all of these coming up very shortly. But in the studio, we have a very special guest, Kurt. Hello, Kurt. And we'll put you on so you can hear. Way you go, Kurt.
1: Hey.
0: It's good to have you drop in.
1: It's good to be here.
0: Kurt, what is radio something that you... Yeah, Kurt, can you tell me a little bit of your backstory? Do you... you're part of the SDIEA?
1: Yeah.
0: What happens there?
1: We plan events. Do events. It's like we had one earlier last month, Find Your Zen, which I think
0: we were there.
1: Yeah, you were there. Rose City FM was there. They had a stall,
0: and we did what we call an outside broadcast. I mean, we broadcast live from the event, which was so cool. What sort of things were you involved in setting up that event?
1: Oh, a lot of it, like helping setting up all the stalls, some of them at least. Just the general planning, managing it on the day. I remember I got stationed at the front area for a while.
0: Welcoming guests.
1: Yeah.
0: There's a lot involved when you put on an event, isn't it? Start with the initial sort of reaching out to people, but then there's, you know, where do they go, a map, and, you know, and keeping contact with them. How did you find that sort of thing for yourself? Is it something... What was the best part of that particular setup?
1: Well, the best part, let me have a little think.
0: Are you into drones? Am I right in saying that you're into drones?
1: Partially.
0: Partially.
1: I did get to use a drone on the day for take some pictures, videos, that kind of stuff.
0: Yeah, that's cool. With something like that, we must talk about drones a little bit later, but what other things are happening for you sort of on that day? There was a lot of organisation, there was a lot of people involved. People management is pretty kind of difficult, isn't it, to get everybody?
1: Yeah, difficult to manage a bunch of people, that kind of stuff. To me, to be honest, it comes fairly naturally to me. I don't like to gloat myself. Yeah, well, I've had a few people tell me that I've got a natural knack for public speaking, managing people, that kind of stuff.
0: Cool. That's exactly what we need, more of that. What do you think you might do sort of like with the studies and with the things you're doing at SDIA? What's your dream job?
1: My dream job? Well, that's always been a difficult question for me. I've never really had a dream job per se. I've always I've really tried to think about something. I can never come up with something, though.
0: Look, yeah, it is interesting. For someone like myself, from the era that I am, you know, once you got a job, you stayed with that for the rest of your life. You know, it was sort of like a security thing. But that is not the case for you in this day and age, that you can experience a lot of different professions and come and go. You know, it doesn't have to be a lifelong. You don't have to get locked in, do you? So if you've got some ideas about promotion and, you know, sort of that sort of thing, and organising public speaking, here's Rose City FM is a great start for something like that. So maybe we might see you come up here and do a bit.
1: Yeah, that'd be amazing. Okay. I'd love to come down here every now and then to do my own little bit.
0: That'd be sweet. We'll certainly... I've got your number. I've got Cassie's number, so I'll get yours as well.
1: Yeah.
0: Now the actual job that you want to go to is not really quite clear yet, but what do you like doing? You know, what would you, what sort of sphere you're talking about? You like people. How would you find a space within that? Where do you see yourself?
1: I've been looking. I feel like I still need to have my eyes open to what I can do, really. It's because, I mean, as I said, I'm fairly decent at public speaking. I'd like to go into something like that because I've heard you can make a great deal of money doing that.
0: No, but this a combination of talking and organizing people is pretty a cool thing to be able to do. And if you like music as another adjunct to all of that, it's sort of a very sweet gig to get into radio and broadcasting. There is a career path there that is sort of something that that you could easily take on board. And there's lots of courses that we're part of a community of broadcasters, and you know, a not for profit, but there is a line of sort of work, I suppose, or career within that thing that you could do. You could do background, you could do sitting here and doing announcing, you could even do tech. How did you feel about the tech side of it?
1: Oh, when I came down here the other, a while ago now, it would have been, Chris tried to explain all of it to me, and it was, a lot of it just went in one ear and out the other, I'm going to be honest. It's interesting stuff,
0: yeah,
1: I will say, but I'm not sure I can really get a grasp on it, especially like that early in the morning. It was like
0: too early for that.
1: Yeah.
0: Oh, look, I got to admit, Chris is our tech engineer, and we are so fortunate to have him. Dom came in, and he seemed to be in there taking it all in as well. So it was a lot to take in, like you said.
1: Mm.
0: But it is kind of a part of this whole big picture. Now, we're going to be coming back with Kurt. It is just on 8:30 here on Rose City FM. Don't forget, coming up after this, we're going to have our very special Gym in the Morning with those angry songs.
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3: This is the story of three songs that were written in a fit of rage. Two of them were written very quickly, while the third underwent quite some change. Creedence Clearwater Revival were in the middle of their extraordinary run of hits. They were the biggest selling act in the world at that time, and they would eventually set an unwanted, quirky record on the Billboard charts. Before I tell you that, it's important to realise that the Billboard charts are recognised as the ultimate recognition of popularity as they measure sales, airplay, downloads and streams. Of course, back in 1969, there were no streams or downloads, but it was undeniable that reaching number one on the hottest 100 was the ultimate accolade in America, which is by far the biggest market in the world. So, what was Creedence's unwanted record? They had five number two hits without ever getting to number one. That story will be told on a later date. John Fogerty had served 2 years in the Army Reserve after being drafted. He was fortunate not to go to Vietnam, and he became staunchly anti-war. These feelings are magnified as he kept hearing of the unfairness of the draft, with the sons of politicians and wealthy men avoiding the draft due to their connections. This finally resulted in him sitting down and a song exploded out of him in 20 minutes. It was recorded shortly after, and it is the definition of an angry song. Simple but powerful guitar and Fogerty's great voice raging. I bet most of you know what is about to be played.

That was Fortunate Son, widely recognised as one of the great protest songs. Now we move to May the 4th, 1970, Kent State University, where members of Ohio National Guard opened fire on demonstrators at Kent State University, killing four and wounding another nine. 2 weeks later, Neil Young saw the photos in Life magazine and wrote this song, once again, in 20 minutes. 3 days later, Crosby, Stills, Nash and Young recorded it, and it was released shortly after. At the time, CSNY were renowned for beautiful music with sweet harmonies and gentle instrumentation.

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Listen to the angry vocals and hard instruments. This is another famous protest song that affected me greatly as a 10-year-old.

As everybody knew back in the 70s, on New Year's Eve 1977, Bernard Edwards and Nile Rodgers were invited there by Grace Jones. These two gentlemen were the founding members of Chic, which had already had two hits, but they weren't famous enough to get in, and Grace had failed to let the doorman know that she'd invited them. Grace was already very famous, instantly recognisable, but the doorman refused them entry and told them to F off, except he didn't just say F. Nile and Bernard went back to their room and wrote a song titled F Off. When they went to record it, they changed it to Freak Off. That didn't sound right, so it eventually became Freak Out. The angry lyrics morphed into a song about a new dance that could be done at Studio 54. If there's one thing you can guarantee, Bernard and Nile were never refused entry ever again.

0: Don't freak out, folks. You're with
1: Jumpers
0: Sue.
1: And Jazz is almost upon us. Ooh. So for the next 2 weeks, it's going to be Jumpers and Jazz in July from Jim.
0: Yes, James, thank you very much. It's James Heffernan. Thank you very much for his 15 minutes. It was going to be 10, but now it's 15. That is James with his angry songs. And yes, as he said, Jumpers and Jazz is his theme for the next couple of weeks. So stay with us for that. Now, our next song, I just wanted to give a big shout out to Greta Zilla, who is coming to the Summit Bowls Club this weekend. She'll be there on Saturday night if you want some tickets. And she has a wonderful song here that we're going to play for you. It's one of her latest songs. She's been doing a bit of collaboration with other writers, and she has a whole swag of songs which she's going to put into an album very soon. Following that, we have Lydia Griffiths, and I'll tell you more about her

Greta Zilla going to be here on the Downs very soon. But we've got another special talent to share with you. This is Lydia Griffith. Now, I know that we played this song. We played her before, and she's got a beautiful talent. It Won't Be Long is the song that we're previewing today, and it's a haunting ballad about self-sabotaging relationships, even with people who we deeply care about. Oh, so true. So Lydia is a Melbourne-based independent artist originally from Wrexham, Wales. Her career highlights include performing for the Queen at the Royal Command Performance, lead roles in London's West End, and the stage of the Royal Albert Hall. She was a winner of the Jonathan Ross Big Talent Show on ITV. She is now in her singer-songwriter era, and here is one of her first songs from that chapter. And this was sent to us by Malcolm McDougall. Thank you, McDougall. Thank you very much for sharing this with us. And it was co-written with Malcolm. So, Lydia, this is It Won't Be Long.

That was Lydia Griffiths going into Linkin Park, What I've Done, a song about taking accountability for your past mistakes. It was featured in 2007's Transformers film. Here we go.

0: This news bulletin brought to you by 13 Cabs. Sponsor.
1: Good morning, I'm Lee Harrison. Telstra says it's aware of an issue affecting mobile phone and data services around the country. Thousands of customers right across Australia have been reporting disruptions. The telco says it's looking into the issue and is suggesting repeated attempts may succeed. Tech expert Stephen Fenwick says Telstra is likely still working out exactly what's caused the issues.
2: Obviously, Telstra are frantically working to work out what to get everything back on board again. But that's all the information we have for the moment. But yeah, and as you said, it's affecting retailers as well. So my suggestion is, if you're heading out, make sure you pack some cash as well in your wallet.
1: Leaders from Samoa, Tonga and Papua New Guinea will join the Prime Minister in Brisbane for ongoing regional security talks. Anthony Albanese is hosting his Pacific Nation counterparts following a diplomatic tour of the Solomon Islands and Fiji. The group will then attend the State of Origin Decider at Brisbane's Suncorp Stadium. The AFP Commissioner will today encourage the United Nations to protect its global peacekeeping missions by adopting a more cost-effective Australian training model. Commissioner Chrissy Barrett will deliver an address in New York about the AFP peacekeeping program. There are more than a dozen UN peacekeeping operations, mostly in Africa and the Middle East. Commissioner Barrett says the training program has already seen graduates deployed to South Sudan.
3: A leaner training model means more countries can contribute capable UN-ready officers without the price tag that has held them back. That's how you protect police peacekeeping for the long term.
1: The United States has announced fresh strikes on Iran. US Central Command says the military action is in response to Iranian attacks on three commercial vessels in the Strait of Hormuz. Officials say the actions by Tehran are a clear violation of the ceasefire. Back home, pubs and clubs across New South Wales and Queensland will be packed as fans gather to cheer on the team in the State of Origin Decider. Health experts are reminding people to drink in moderation and ensure everyone can celebrate safely. The game is expected to inject millions of dollars into the economy. Queensland Hotels Association Chief Executive Bernie Hogan says it'll be a bumper night right across Brisbane.
4: We can always sort of depend on an Origin to fill plenty of hotel rooms. So we're looking roughly about 85-90%, and that means plenty of people out there eating and drinking in the wonderful hospitality venues.
1: And Russia's a step closer to having its athletes compete for their country at the 2028 LA Olympics. The International Olympic Committee has provisionally lifted a suspension on the Russian Olympic Committee put in place after Moscow's invasion of Ukraine. The IOC says athletes should not be paying the price for the actions of governments. This is Air News. Collingwood coach Craig McRae has urged his players to keep protecting their teammates following the controversial melee on the Gold Coast at the weekend. A total of 24 charges were laid from Saturday's clash between the Magpies and Suns. McRae says he's proud of his players defending their teammate.
5: You know, if someone's coming for one of our players off the ball, well, hey, come on, you've got to stand up for yourself. We want to make sure we're that club. You know, not leave a guy out on an island if, you know, he's getting heavily tagged. You know, we're going to support those parts of it.
1: The Maroons and Blues have put the final touches on their preparations for tonight's State of Origin Decider, both squads completing their captain's run at Suncorp Stadium. Queensland great Brent Tate is lighting the fuse for a fiery clash between Dolphins duo Selwyn Cobbo and Jack Bostock. Tate says Bostock will be under immense pressure to deliver in his debut with New South Wales.
6: There'd be a fair bit of nerves going in with no bigger stage than what he's about to go into. But one thing about him is he's a confident young kid. He's playing great footy, and you know, him and Selwyn being teammates just adds to the fearless.
1: And a blow for the Wallabies ahead of Saturday's clash with France, Carter Gordon and Tom Hooper ruled out with injury. Australian Independent Radio News.
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0: Let's have a look at the weather for the Darling Downs and Granite Belt for Wednesday. Mostly sunny, winds coming in from the southeast, 15 to 20 kilometres an hour, becoming light in the late afternoon. UV index for today moderate, and the maximum temperature forecast for the Southern Downs today 18 degrees. Outside the studio here in Victoria Park, currently 13.2 degrees.
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That's Sandra Magdalena and yes, Forever. We're here forever for your enjoyment. Oh, yes, of course we are. Good morning, everybody. Cedric Robbins. Till midday, we're doing the soundtrack to your Wednesday morning. Let's have a look at some of the events for today in years gone by. On the 8th of July 1929, taxi cabs were introduced in Sydney. Oklahoma soundtrack became the first record to receive a Gold Album Record Award, 1958. It commemorated the sale of 500,000 copies. And Margaret Court, Nee Smith, became the first Australian to win the Wimbledon Women's Singles title. It was 1963. 13.4 degrees on the outside, warming up to 18 throughout the day. Here's Elton John and Dua Lipa. Cold Heart. Good morning, Warwick and the Southern Downs.

0: Elton John teaming up there with Dua Lipa and Cold Heart. They've done very nicely with that one over the last couple of years. I see the flash cube for cameras was introduced in New York City way back in 1965 on this day. Time to have a look at today's horoscope. What's happening?
1: It's Wednesday, the 8th of July, 2026. Aries, you can be very persuasive, but choose your words carefully. Taurus, stop walking around on eggshells and confront the problem. Gemini, unbeknownst to you, your good work recently has others singing your praises. Cancer, when spending money on yourself, don't go overboard. Leo, remember the most important things in life are not things. Virgo, it's time to let those who pull the strings know of your achievements. Libra, if you're too focused on yourself, expect problems in the romance department. Scorpio, using some good old-fashioned common sense will likely fix the problem. Sagittarius, an acquaintance may be trying to undermine your authority. Capricorn, you'll be particularly moved by a matter involving family or a friend. Aquarius, a colleague or family member's actions may leave you feeling disappointed. Pisces, you could be throwing a curveball totally out of left field, but you'll handle it with ease. And that's today's horoscope.
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Oh, Tania Maria, that's cool, isn't it? Come with me on Rose City FM. And let's have a look back in time. Diet Coke was unveiled in America on this day, 1982. And NASA's final shuttle, Atlantis, lifted off on the 8th of July, 2011. This is a group weekend. I feel it coming. This is Rose City FM. Thanks for inviting us to your place this morning. We love being at your place. We'll keep one another company through till midday.

Weekend, I feel it coming. I do too. Winter is with us, and there's quite a bit more to come as we are, what, almost a third of the way through winter. It's a beautiful looking morning outside my window here in Studio 2. Blue sky everywhere, very little cloud. A little breeze there, which is a little bit lazy, wants to go through you, not around you. But our forecast top for today is 18 degrees. It's a beautiful looking winter's morning outside the studio. I see where Snapchat, then called Peekaboo, launched in America on this day in 2011. And the group Freddie and the Dreamers recorded a song, I'm Telling You Now, that was on this day, 1963. It was pretty popular. It got to number one in the US and number two in the UK. I'm Telling You Now. This is Rose City FM.

0: 1963, Freddie and the Dreamers, and I'm telling you now, and music from the 50s and 60s every Friday night between 6 p.m. and 9 p.m. My turn. I'm back this Friday night, and I'm going to do the 6 or 9 rock and roll show. I call mine the Friday Night Jukebox. So anyway, we're back this Friday night, all going well. Let's have a look at a couple of notices here. The Killarney Bonfire Night at the Killarney Showgrounds, Willow Street, Killarney. Now it's happening Saturday, 18th of July, 4 p.m. through to 9 p.m. Tickets online at trybooking.com, or you can get them at the gate. That's the Killarney Bonfire Night, Killarney Showgrounds, Willow Street, Killarney, 4 p.m. through to 9 p.m. Saturday, 18th of July. I think we've got another one here, which is, oh yes, about the powerboat racing at Leslie Dam. It's coming up on Saturday 25th and Sunday 26th of July, 10 a.m. through to 5 p.m. and presented by the Australian Powerboat Association, Queensland Council. Now look, it's free for spectators. See the high speed action with 550cc titled Up for Grabs, and the 850cc boats in action as well, so it should be a hoot out at Leslie Dam. That's on Saturday 25th, Sunday 26th of July, 10 a.m. through till 5 p.m. there. Well, we got some messages and back with a song from Beeb Rexo after this.
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0: That's Bebe Rexha and David Duetti, and what was the title of it? Yes, One in a Million, of course, 25 minutes before 10, and we'll have our news service coming up at the top of the hour. I see where Shino Abe, well, Shino Abe, I think his name was, 67-year-old former Japanese Prime Minister, and he was the longest-serving leader in modern Japan, was fatally shot from close range during a campaign rally 2 days before a parliamentary election. It happened on this day, 2022. My goodness. A little mention here of Delta Goodrum put her career on hold to battle cancer after being diagnosed with Hodgkin's disease. It's a form of lymphoma. It happened on this day, 2003. This is Delta Goodrum. Not me, not I. This is Rose City FM. Thanks for your company this morning. 14.3 degrees on the outer.
1: You mixed me up for someone who'd fall apart without you.

That's Johnny Blaze and the Red Rockets, and oh yeah, keep moving. If that's the sort of music you like, be tuned this Friday night and I'll rock your socks off from 6 o'clock till 9 o'clock this coming Friday night here on Rose City FM. I see where Ronald Biggs escaped from England's Wandsworth prison where he was being held for his part in the 1963 Great Train Robbery. That happened in 1965. He remained on the run until 2001 when he returned to England for medical treatment and then, of course, to serve time in prison. Ronald Biggs. He was famous, wasn't he? For a great train robbery. A little bit of layback. It's the layback version of Freak Out, the group Soul Disco. The radio station is Rose City FM. And this is the soundtrack to your Wednesday morning.

0: Yes, Freak Out. It was originally up for a group called Lee Freak. Anyway, that's a new version, a cover version by a group called Soul Disco. 10 minutes before 10, we'll update that news service coming up in around about 10 minutes from now. Also on the way, after 10 o'clock, I've got a little piece by... It's funny, one is about Saisi coming up, inaugural State of Origin league game was 1980. So anyway, it's on tonight. But anyway, look, I've got a funny little piece coming up after the news. A guy that walked into his very first football game didn't know what the heck they were doing. But anyway, he'll tell you all about it after the news. We've got Brandy Clark coming up now. A song about a wedding ring at a pawn shop after this.
1: Keeping you company all

0: keeping you company all day, every day.
1: Righto, Greg. We give you a go. You weren't meant to say that twice. This is Brandy Clark.

That's the group Train, and look, play that song. Yes, I'll be playing plenty of songs between now and midday. After the news, a funny piece from Andy Griffith, and it's entitled What It Was, It Was Football. Yeah, that's coming up. Second track after the news. News is next. 15 degrees on the outside, and we're heading towards just 18 will be our top for today. Jumpers and Jazz, just over a week away, across Warwick and the Southern Downs. It's the big event of the year here on the Southern Downs. If you're passing through, make sure you come back and have a look. News is next.